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4: There's a lot of big movies out this year. Michael, He-Man, Street Fighter's coming out this fall, but we're taking you back. 2K summer movie soundtrack songs this weekend on Throwback 2K. For example, 2001, Smash Mouth, I'm a Believer from Shrek. Let's go.
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1: 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Okay, thanks.
0: Yeah, Independent Women, Destiny's Child plays next. 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

congratulations to Avril Lavigne. She won a luxury handbag at Taylor Swift and Travis Kelce's wedding at Madison Square Garden. Yes, there was a wedding raffle, and Avril walked away with the brand new bag. It's breezy. Yeah, three times now on Throwback 2K.

Yes, it was on the Daredevil soundtrack, but it's one of the best songs from the 2000s, and we got it for you next inside the Throwback 2K Vault. You know the song, but do you remember that it was from Daredevil?

0: More of the first hits of the new millennium next on Throwback 2K.
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22: 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Ben Affleck's Daredevil. Was the movie fantastic? You know, it wasn't notable, it wasn't the best, but it did produce Bring Me to Life from Evanescence, and for that, we are thankful.

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I'm your host, Chris Cruz, and this weekend, 2K Summer Movie Soundtrack Songs. Let's go to Coyote Ugly. It's Leanne Rimes. This is so old school. Can't Fight the Moonlight.

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1: 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It is such a good song. Thank you very much. Bye-bye.
0: Of course, sweetheart. Happy birthday. Baby One More Time, Britney Spears, is on the way just for you.
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Now in 2026, she's number one in our hearts. It's Britney on Throwback 2K.

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1: Look, if you had one shot, one opportunity to seize everything you ever wanted in one moment, would you capture it?

Jay-Z had the guests in spades during his shows at Yankee Stadium, including one night he brought up both Eminem and Pharrell Williams. It's Throwback 2K. Uptown.

He's staying very busy in 2026, currently on tour with Neo on their Nights Like This tour. It's Akon, Don't Matter on Throwback 2K, playing the first hits of the new millennium.

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22: 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It's our 2K Summer Movie Soundtrack Songs Weekend, and I'm sure you know that Kelly Clarkson's Breakaway was in The Princess Diaries 2, Royal Engagement. But did you know it was written by Avril Lavigne? Here's Kelly Clarkson.

wish they made air fresheners that smelled like Blockbuster videos. Ah, jasmine-scented carpet cleaner and popcorn remnants. Yum. It's Throwback 2K with Chris Cruz.

thing to know, Justin and Hailey Bieber, most likely not strapped for cash. They just bought a $12 million West Village condo on the edge of the Hudson River. It's Justin Bieber. What do you mean? On Throwback 2K.

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2: 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If you can name the song, you can make some money. Let's play Name That Tone. Here's a little clue. That song featured in a couple of movies back in the day. Tell us the title at throwback2k.com right now. We'll be back in a second to see if you're right.
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11: So

Did you know I write sins, not tragedies? Actually, it comes from a book. It's by author Douglas Copeland, and the book's called Shampoo Planet, in which the character is quoted in saying, "I write sins, not tragedies." Here's Panic at the Disco. Throwback 2K.

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9: 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And this one had us all up in our feels, from American Pie 2. Three Doors Down. Be Like That. 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
8: 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You gotta punch, then crank back 3 times from left to right. 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

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It's Natasha Bedingfield, Unwritten.

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2002 Spider-Man wouldn't have been 2002 Spider-Man without Hero right there from Chad Kroeger and Josie Scott on Throwback 2K. 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

Pitbull and Neo on Throwback 2K. 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I wonder. 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
7: 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It's Skyfall from 2012.

It's the holy trifecta of superheroes and their alter egos, Batman and Bruce Wayne, Superman and Clark Kent, and of course, Hannah Montana and Miley Cyrus. It's a party in the USA on Throwback 2K.

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0: 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Who's this?
1: Hey, it's Kira. Can you play the Eminem Mom Spaghetti song?
0: The Eminem Mom Spaghetti song? Do you mean Lose Yourself from the movie 8 Mile, Lose Yourself?
1: Oh, my gosh. Is that the actual name of it?
0: Okay, nope. From now on, we're only calling it the Eminem Mom Spaghetti song, and I will play it for you next, okay?
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Well, we got it for you in 10 minutes in the Throwback 2K Vault. 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
20: 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And while the movie is a little bit of a deep cut, the song, not so much at all. From Romeo Must Die in the year 2000, the late, great Aaliyah. 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

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You're thinking, I bet Y94 is going to play another great song. 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

0: 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Kinda like this.
1: They say the holy water's watered down, and this town's lost its faith. 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Oh my, my, oh my, my love, I take one look at you, you're taking me out.

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6: Wait, is that a real thing?
2: Is that a real thing?
7: Why, yes, it is.
1: Google it.
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1: I don't need to.
2: I believe you.
8: You know what else I just realized?
9: It's showtime!
10: And it's Monday, Playhouse 1940, and Amy K. How was that weekend, Amy K?
11: It was nice. It was relaxing. We didn't really do much.
10: And it was beautiful outside. It was a nice, like, hot, beautiful, sunny weekend.
11: Well, I spent it all inside in the AC.
10: Glow of the Netflix screen.
11: Exactly.
10: Why don't you guys ever go experience just, you know, outside?
11: Well, it's just too hot, and it was, like, kind of yucky out, and I thought this is
10: yucky.
11: Not good for Brooks. The air quality, every time we wanted to go out, it was not good. Maybe yesterday was better.
10: I was going to say, it did get better as time went on, but yeah, gosh, like, on Friday into Saturday, it was just crud. Sunday, I thought was pretty nice.
11: Because Friday and Saturday, we were kind of debating going to the street fair, and then that didn't happen, so then yesterday, we kind of discussed maybe the Red River Market, but then that didn't happen.
10: It's one of those things where it seemed like it was like, depending on what time of day you went outside, it was all right. Like, there was, it just was like, I suppose, clouds. It would just sort of come through.
11: So you spent your time outside?
10: Spent a lot of time outside when I didn't feel like I was, you know, inhaling 1,000 cigarettes, yes.
11: See, this is why we didn't want to go outside.
10: Mayhaps Canada will figure that out soon. Mayhaps.
11: I was talking with my mom yesterday. She's down in Illinois, and she said, there must be some Canadian wildfires, and it has blown down to Illinois. And I said, Mom, I know all about this. I'm very aware.
10: Mom, think of a map.
11: Yes.
10: Think of where I live.
11: That's exactly what I wanted to say. I should have.
10: Just think about, do you think Amy knows this is happening or not? Well, first song honors, you got them today there, Amy K.
11: How about Kelly Clarkson, My Life Would Suck Without You?
10: That was so nice you dedicate that to me.
11: Sure, yes.

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1: Am I trending?
0: Well, we all want to save the planet, right?
2: Absolutely.
0: Sure, yeah. Well, one of the easiest things you can do is just drive the speed limit. Research finds that people that drive the speed limit are actually burning less gas, and so you're putting less fumes out there. So if you're just driving the speed limit, you're doing your part.
2: To save the planet.
0: Yeah, and so I know any time that I drive to oil spills that I create or burn tires in my backyard, I always drive the speed limit to get there.
2: Look at you, saving the planet.
0: Anytime I litter, when I drive to the nature reserve I went to go litter at, you know what I do?
2: What?
0: Drive the speed limit.
2: There we go.
0: Saving the environment, Amy. Also trending today, the stigma of the GLP-1s seems to be going away pretty quick. The number of Americans using one of these has nearly quadrupled in just 2 years. So it is becoming very, very common as the number has quadrupled in 2 years. No judgment here, right? If our insurance covered it, I would be all over it.
2: There are so many people who are using it, and their results are, like, it's amazing.
0: Have you bumped into, like, those people where you hadn't seen them in a second? And you're like, holy God. You don't even have to ask because you know, but you're like, you look crazy different.
2: I ask.
0: Do you really?
2: Yeah. How'd you lose? What's your secret?
0: I had a couple of those at the fair where I'd bumped into them, and, like, I was like, well, you look great, and I didn't ask because I felt like they were waiting, but, like, it's so drastic, I'm pretty sure I know.
2: Do you feel bad asking?
0: Kind of, a little bit. Like, I don't know if they'll feel
2: awkward?
0: Weird? I don't know. I just, I put the compliment out there, and that's where I left it.
2: I think if you're losing that weight, you need to share that secret. Whether it's a GLP-1, some diet, whatever it is, put it out there.
0: I don't know. We had the same order at the fair, so I know it wasn't the natural way. Again, no judgment. I'd be all over it. If somebody wants to give me some, I'm on it. Also, trending today, the mystery of explosive diarrhea continues, but they think they've at least narrowed it down. There seems to be a farm called Taylor Farms. It's called Taylor Farms, and it's a plant in Mexico. This seems to be where most of the infected lettuce and products are coming from, because they are one of the main suppliers to the Taco Bell locations that have been affected, but then also a lot of the grocery stores that have had issues also have products from Taylor Farms. So they're kind of working on it, but we know it's probably this place.
2: Okay, so can we, like, stop it down and stop shipping out that stuff?
0: You'd think that maybe that's about the time it's like, hey, maybe you guys just, like, shut down for a hot second, because, you know, explosive diarrhea is not...

0: generally speaking, we don't need that.
1: Maybe do some look into how this all started, because what?
0: Listen. So GLP-1s might be a little expensive for me, but you know what I can't afford? Lettuce.
1: Taco Bell.
0: What if? How much do I need just to have a good cleanse? Listen, and maybe that would do the trick.
1: I don't know if you want to do a cleanse that way.
0: I mean, I guess.

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3: My favorite conspiracy theory is the belief that we didn't land on the moon, that we faked the moon mission, which it still drives them crazy. They're furious. They say, we never landed on the moon. It's a conspiracy. And it goes all the way to the top. All right, let's say that we did fake it. Who cares? Like, what's the craziest thing that happened? Like, maybe we ticked off the Russians. Maybe Neil Armstrong got laid a few more times. Let's face it, come closing time, that moon credit really gets your foot in the door. In fact, that's the only reason that you could get mad. Like, if Neil Armstrong had sex with your girlfriend, then you could dissect the footage and be like, honey, look at this. The flag moves. He puts the flag on the moon, but it's waving and it's moving, but there's no stars in the picture. You can't see any stars. You know why? Because you're a whore. Because I go out of town for 3 days. And you're porking astronauts.
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0: It's Playhouse 1-84-0, Amy Kay. Well, ridiculous dumb headlines happen nationwide, though I would argue they seem to have pockets of spots where it's like, there's a lot of stupid here.
1: Yeah, like one specific state that thing's happening.
0: What comes to mind?
2: Is it real or is it fake? Did it happen in the Sunshine State? Gators' crimes, it's so bizarre. Or just a tale that went too far?
0: The challenge, Jamie Kay, is to define whether or not these headlines are totally fake or if they are real Florida headlines. This is Faker Florida. A man arrested after allegedly trying to use a live alligator as payment for a tattoo.
1: With how much we hear about them trying to use alligators as payment, I'm going to say this is Florida.
2: That one is all Florida.
0: I mean, understandably so. So you go somewhere and you provide somebody a service and you're waiting for money and they're like, here's an alligator. That's probably worth a phone call.
1: I wouldn't want the alligator.
0: No.
1: Does anyone?
0: No. Can I sell this for the value of the tattoo I just gave you?
1: No one wants that alligator.
0: Faker, Florida. Woman calls 911 because McDonald's forgot the pickles on her burger, insisting this was an emergency for her.
1: I could see this as a Florida, yes.
2: That one is all Florida.
0: Can she just be like, can I get some pickles?
1: Well, what if you already got home and you're already comfy? Now you don't want to leave and you're really upset.
0: Maybe call DoorDash, not 911.
1: You're not going to pay $15 for some pickles.
0: Police respond after neighbors complain about a man mowing his lawn while dressed as Bigfoot.
1: That seems Florida, but it also seems hot, so I'm going to say not Florida.
0: Fake.
2: That one's a fake!
0: That's some interesting rationale there.
1: But it does seem like something that would happen, right?
0: It does. It absolutely does. But you're thinking, you know what? In a place that humid and hot, why would I want to be dressed in something so hairy?
1: Yeah, it would be too much.
0: A man arrested after attempting to outrun deputies on a riding lawnmower while holding a beer.
1: That's Florida for sure.
2: That one is all Florida.
0: Yeah. Supposed to get a DUI too, probably, don't you think?
1: Oh my gosh, absolutely. Yeah, because you're on a motorized vehicle.
0: An elementary school cancels recess after a peacock steals children's lunches.
1: No way. This has to be fake. I hope it's fake.
2: That one's a fake.
1: Okay, good.
0: I think you're batting 100 right now.
1: Oh, here we go. Don't jinx me.
0: Deputies called after two neighbors fought over who owned a roaming chicken.
1: People fought. Oh, that's Florida.
2: That one is all Florida.
3: Hey, that's my chicken.
1: And it's just no one's? It's just a roamer?
0: It's just a random chicken just roaming the streets.
1: What they want is eggs or the chicken.
0: You know, either. What did you want, the chicken or the egg? Which came first? A man arrested after breaking into a restaurant just to make a grilled cheese sandwich.
1: That seems very Florida-like. Hungry.
2: That one is all Florida.
0: You know what? I know it's morning and that's not a traditional breakfast food, but like a good grilled cheese right now.
1: Grilled cheese.
0: What's wrong with you?
1: They're gross.
0: The bread or the cheese or the combination of both?
1: It's
0: or what
1: the
0: are we
1: both.
0: Not liking there?
1: I'm not really like a toast person, so already the toast being toasty, I guess. The bread being toasty, you know.
0: I guess there's really no way to have a grilled cheese without the bread being
1: warmed.
0: Toasty. Yeah.
1: Yeah, I just don't like it. It's just so blah.
0: What if we slap a little meat in there?
1: Even then, I don't like it. I'm not a fan of grilled cheese.
0: Mm. Police receive multiple reports of somebody jumping house to house dressed as Spider-Man.
1: I'm going to say that's fake. There's no way.
2: That one's a fake.
0: You're sniffing me out today, man.
1: Yes.
0: Deputies respond after a man attempts to baptize his pet iguana in a public fountain.
1: That seems very Florida-like with those wild animals.
2: That one is all Florida.
0: And lastly, and this is the last one, and I think this would be the first time you ever got 100%.
1: Thanks for really putting that out there, and you're going to jinx me.
0: A naked man steals a ferry boat and told deputies the reason he did it was because he was late for work.
1: I'm going to say that's Florida.
2: That one is all Florida.
1: Ah, yes.
0: Wow. A perfect game.
1: Finally. Did you see like the North Dakota State Troopers or whatever posted a video? Someone was speeding and they said they were trying to speed away from the storm. And then they posted about it and they said, we're still waiting for that storm they're speeding away from.
0: Whoops.
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0: It's unavoidable. There will be those times in your life where you just sit back and you go, how is this me? How is my life so miserable? Why? Why me?
1: That was us on Friday.
0: It was?
1: Yeah, we got what bamboozled.
0: Happened? Did we get bamboozled? I don't remember this in the slightest.
1: You don't remember Friday? We were so excited and we went on an adventure.
0: Oh, and there was no donuts at the Dunkin' Donuts. Did you see the world is upset about that? A lot of people were real sad.
1: Yeah, it broke my heart.
0: You know, I've never been so sad about not eating a donut in my life.
1: Same. We drove all the way to 52nd Avenue McDonald's or Walmart, and there was no donuts.
0: Yeah, everybody was a little bit bummed. Though there is a huge contingent of people like, you know, it's all about the drinks these days, which I guess.
1: But there should be signs up. The line was long, yeah. And there's no donuts.
0: I was surprised how many people were waiting, given the empty racks.
1: Yeah, like what? You're really waiting just for the drinks? Come on.
0: I was also surprised when we were standing there. How many people? Like, because I think you said something about the rack, and then the guy in front of us went to go ask. He's like, none of you noticed there's no donuts
1: until
0: there?
1: Until we got there, right?
0: Like, you're all just standing here staring at these empty racks going, must be invisible donuts. Mm-hmm. Well, for those moments where you just go, FML, there's this.
2: I think it sucks.
3: Worst day of my life.
4: I have never been so embarrassed.
5: And that was the worst day of my life.
6: Right now, it does suck. But I'm going to get you through it.
0: We asked members of the Playhouse family why they're saying FML, and here's some of what we got. I got dressed. I drove all the way to work and walked in the building, only to remember, oh yeah, I took today off. FML.
1: So is your vacation day, it's not as bad as going in on like a Saturday, maybe.
0: That's true.
1: Hopefully you just walked out and no one sucked you in to do any work.
0: Well, at that point though, if you're just like, oh, I'm here already, would you just cancel your day off? Don't you suppose?
1: You're already ready. You're dressed. Maybe.
0: Not that I know anything about planning on taking a day off and then just deciding to show up to work anyway. I literally did that on Friday.
1: I was so happy. You made my day. I even texted Steven. I said, I'm so happy he's here. He's made my morning so much easier.
0: Gosh.
1: Yeah, see, look it. You're helping out everyone.
0: FML. I confidently hit reply all to tell a coworker, can you believe this stupid email? FML. Oops.
1: And you put that to everyone?
0: Well, that's going to be a conversation.
1: You got to be careful with what you email. If you want to send something like that, do it in text.
0: Listen, there is no more, like, even if you're mad about it, there is no more delicious, juicy moment than when you know you've been copied on something that you weren't supposed to be. Because you're like, I got you. I got you, fool. It makes you feel good. I pulled into a gas station, got out, grabbed the pump, and realized I parked on the wrong side. Everybody watched said to awkwardly turn my vehicle around that I've had for almost 10 years, FML.
1: But you know what? Those people don't know that. They probably think you're borrowing or using someone's car. Don't worry about it.
0: You know, I don't honestly think people are paying that much attention to strangers anyway. They're just there to do their thing.
1: Yeah.
0: They're just trying to get what they need to do done. I microwaved some leftovers, walked away while they heated, then completely forgot about them, then found them on my way to work this morning.
1: Ew.
0: I was about to heat up some breakfast. FML.
1: Ew, gross.
0: Have you ever had that thing where you like look at your microwave and you're like, oh yeah, I forgot about that bag of popcorn, or I reheated my coffee, or whatever?
1: Never. I have never put something in the microwave and then forgot about it, but now I feel like you're jinxing me and it's going to happen.
0: For me, it's almost always like, oh, I'll reheat this cup of coffee, and then I run and go do something, and then like I just end up having to reheat it again like an hour later.
1: I would imagine you put so many coffees in there that you're reheating another one and you forgot you already had one in there.
0: Were you in my house?
1: Yeah.
0: What were you doing? I got all the kids buckled into the car, handed everybody snacks, backed out of the driveway, only to realize I forgot to get myself out of my robe and pajamas.
1: Oh,
0: FML.
1: You're busy worrying about everyone else.
0: But what does that say about your kids? That they saw you get into the car in a robe and pajamas and like that
1: they
0: checks
1: accepted
0: out.
1: It. Yeah.
0: And finally, I made a fresh pot of coffee. Forgot to put a mug under it, though, and brewed 6 cups of coffee directly
1: under
0: my counter.
1: No, no. How did it go that long? How did you not hear the trickle?
0: I've done that with, like, a Keurig once. I can't imagine, like, a substantial amount of coffee, because even that's a mess, and that's just, you know, a cup.
1: Cup. Oh, my gosh. A pot full.
0: Can you imagine?
1: No, and imagine the smell. I bet you it's just, like, soaks into everything.
0: Oh, man, I should do that. That sounds wonderful.
1: You would love it.
0: Essential oils, the coffee edition. Yummy.
2: Here's what's coming up next.
0: But when it comes to your significant other, you want honesty, and they should feel like they can be honest with you. You want that both ways.
1: And you
0: want
1: to be open and honest.
0: Well, one member of the Playhouse family sends some hot water, basically, for just being finally pretty honest. What's going on with him in a mailbag situation about 6 minutes from now?
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0: 610-0, and Amy K is the 194 Playhouse with a mailbag situation.
1: We just got a letter. We just got a letter. We just got a letter. Wonder who it's from.
0: This whole thing here is going to be very reminiscent of like the whole like, oh, does this outfit make me look fat or something like this? Or have I gained weight? When you ask a question like that, you should be wanting your partner to be honest with you, right?
2: We want you to be honest, but you got to tread lightly.
0: So, did Sam tread lightly? Now, it's not a weight thing at all, okay? It's not weight, it's her hair. He says, guys, my wife has been slowly letting her hair begin to go gray, and it's getting pretty noticeable because she was dyeing it and has very naturally dark hair. I think she's beautiful, and I often compliment her, but she caught me off guard the past week when she asked me if I thought she was looking older with all the gray, and is it very noticeable? I assured her it looks fine, and I guess that's not what she wanted to hear, and she asked again. I said, does it make me look older? And I said, well, it's making you look very, and I paused, and I said, mature. Yeah. She said, you never say something like that to a woman. How dare I? And has been giving me the silent treatment. We tried to go out on a date, but she canceled on me. We never get to go out, and I'm so disappointed, and I don't know what I did wrong here. Was I supposed to say something different? Do I owe her flowers and a new purse now? What am I supposed to do?
2: I do think you owe her flowers, and she asked if she looked old, and you said you look mature, which is just another nice way for saying you look old. So I think there was a better way you should have said that. You look more confident.
0: But what would you... Oh, you look more confident?
2: Yeah.
0: I mean, do I look old as I'm letting all my hair naturally gray? I mean, he didn't say yes. I think that would hurt. Yes, you look old would have hurt feelings. Mature was the nicest way to say it, I think. You look more mature.
2: Mature is not a compliment. You needed to somehow compliment her. Give her a compliment.
0: Looks natural.
2: That still would drive me nuts. If I said, does this look bad or do I look old? And they're like, it looks natural. Okay, well, it is. This is naturally what happens, but doesn't make me look old.
0: But as you age, you get older. Your hair often grays. Many of our hairs gray.
2: And you get stressed. And, you know, from stress it happens. And you know why she's probably stressed? Because of this guy stressing her out.
0: I think even if I walked into this room and I said, hey, should I dye my beard? Does it make me look old with this gray in my beard? And you said, actually, you look very mature. I think I would consider that a compliment. Or
2: no.
0: Is that a difference of gender?
2: I think it's a gender thing, maybe.
0: If you said mature to me, look at me. I look very mature.
2: You would take that as I look smart, right?
0: I think so. Like, oh, very distinguished.
2: Whereas a female, we would take it as, yes, I look old. So that's what she asked, and you basically said yes.
0: But she has gray hair. She probably does. Are you supposed to lie?
2: You don't need to lie, but you need to compliment.
0: And your idea of a compliment?
2: Squeeze around it.
0: Remind me what the compliment word was.
2: I was going to say, you look confident.
0: Yeah, you look confident.
2: You're rocking it. You look confident.
0: It looks great.
2: See, there you
0: really
2: go.
0: Really like it. Really love the grandma chic.
2: Don't say that once again. That's not a compliment.
0: 237, it's call, text, or voice memo. Was he somehow in the wrong? How does he make it right? Does he apologize for being honest? Was mature a rude thing to say? Hey, what did he throw in there? Wanting to buy her gifts? Do I owe
2: her
0: flowers and a purse?
2: Flowers.
0: I think a purse might be a bit far. Flowers, okay.
2: Yeah, a purse would be far. I think you get her flowers and you say, when I said mature, I meant it as a compliment. I think you look beautiful and you look amazing and you're rocking the hair.
0: Got some flowers for my mature lady.
2: Don't. You need to leave that out of there.
0: Why is it a funeral bouquet? Because you're so mature.
2: Please do not. Yeah, don't do that.
0: So you're getting some feedback right out of the gate.
2: Yeah, someone said, my husband did this to me. I stopped coloring my hair during COVID and decided to keep the gray. One day I asked what he thought and he said, you kind of look like my mom now.
0: Oh God, no.
2: He felt horrible. We still laugh about it, but he definitely learned to think before he speaks.
0: You know, you look like my mom now, or even your mom now. Neither one's going
2: to
0: go well.
2: Yeah, I don't think you... Don't compare them to someone else.
0: Do you suspect that there's any right way to get out of this now? Was he wrong to say you look mature when she said, do I look old with all this gray hair? 237, it's the Playhouse in the Morning. Why not eat four?

0: Playhouse, Y94.0 and Amy K doing a mailbag situation with Playhouse family member Sam, who got approached by his wife recently, who's been letting her hair kind of gray out naturally. She stopped dying it, and she's like, is this making me look old? He's like, it looks fine. Wasn't the answer she wanted. She pushes. He says, it makes you look more mature. And now she's, you know, mad at him, says that was mean. You don't say that to a woman. He's giving him a silent treatment. He's like, do I buy her flowers and a purse now? What am I supposed to do? Do I apologize? He's getting a lot of feedback.
1: Someone said, as a wife, if I asked if my hair looks bad, I'm looking for reassurance because I'm probably already insecure about it. She wasn't asking him for like a full review. She was just asking if he still found her attractive. All he had to say is she looks great. And someone said, dude, rookie mistake. Never answer a question like that with the word mature. Doesn't matter if you meant it as a compliment. Yes, go buy her flowers. Tell her you think she's beautiful and explain. You meant it as a compliment that she's beautiful and classy. But not old.
0: It's Playhouse. Good morning.
2: She should be ashamed of herself. She put him in a no-win situation. He was damned if he did, damned if he didn't. And there's no way he should go and buy her roses and a purse now. It's ridiculous. So that's just my opinion. That's all.
0: I don't think she should be ashamed of herself, but I agree with the concept of it being a no-win situation. I don't think there was any way out of that where he could really answer that question, because she was going to keep pushing until he said something for her to then be sad about. She already knew she didn't like it.
1: Someone did say, I feel for him. She asked a direct question. He tried to answer without lying. Unfortunately, mature is basically code for older, especially if she's already feeling insecure about it. And someone said, my husband made this exact mistake. I asked if I looked old after I stopped coloring my hair, and he said, a little bit, but in a classy way. I knew he meant it well, but I still cried.
0: Here's the thing, though. Generally speaking, nobody's never looked at, like, naturally gray hair and been like, wow, that looks super youthful. Like, it is a sign of maturity. You are getting older. He couldn't have been more honest.
1: But that's not the answer she was looking for. Like, she felt bad about it.
0: Are people going to think I'm old when I move into the senior living community? Yes, they probably will, because it's a senior living community.
1: Someone said, my wife will ask me questions like this all the time, and I've learned there are safer answers. You look beautiful, or I like it. It looks makes you look amazing. Never use the word mature, older, or different. Trust me.
0: Yeah, I mean, the easiest way out is going to be to, sure, show up with your flowers if you want to. The purse is overkill. Show up with your flowers. Hey, you know what? We haven't talked in a few days. Once you know, I think you're beautiful. I always think you're beautiful, this, that, and the other. I just, you know, think it looks really nice.
1: I think this is the power move. You send her flowers at work, and in the note you wrote, I think you're beautiful with any hair color.
0: Oh.
1: There you go.
0: Here's a gift card to go get your hair done.
1: No, do not. No. She wants to keep it, I think. Didn't she say she's going to keep her natural?
0: I think so.
1: Don't make her change it.
0: So that's a bad move.
1: Yes.
0: Yeah, dang it. I didn't notice because I'm not a creep, but are you wearing jeans today, or what are you wearing today?
1: I do have jeans on.
0: Do you have pockets in those jeans? Like actual pockets? Could you put something in those?
1: Well, what do you want me to put in them?
0: Could you put like a set of keys in them? Or is it like those ones where it's like you could maybe put a quarter in there?
1: I'm going to turn around and show you my butt. The only issue is they're distressed. So things kind of fall out.
0: Sure.
1: But in the other pocket, I can.
0: There's a woman going viral because she has kind of, I think, humor. Like she's trying to be funny. But she's answered the question, why do most women's jeans not have pockets? Yeah. And some people are like, hey, I love that answer. Not everybody, though. It's after Dominic Fike, Baby Doll, Y94.

0: That's funny. I feel like, you know, whether we're talking like cargo shorts or something, like pockets. We don't have a shortage of pockets when it comes to men's clothing. I got pockets on everything.
1: Yeah, guys do always have so many pockets.
0: But for whatever reason, women, it's kind of hit or miss whether or not you have a usable pocket.
1: That's the term I would use, is usable pocket. Because sometimes we do have pockets and they're so small. What are we even putting in this? This is ridiculous that it's even there. I think, or else some of them, we have the fake looking pockets where you can't even open it. It looks like there's a pocket, but it's not really a pocket.
0: Maybe you wouldn't even need a purse if you actually had usable pockets.
1: No, I have too much stuff in the purse. It won't fit in the pockets.
0: Well, there's a woman on TikTok, and she's getting some attention, going viral, I guess, because she has a theory as to why there's no pockets. Now, I think she's joking, but there's a lot of people that are like, hoorah, yeah, I agree with you, yeah, absolutely. And then a lot of people that are going to rag it on her like, you turd.
2: Have you noticed they don't put pockets on women's clothing? These pockets are literally fake. And that is because women aren't supposed to pay for anything. But if you take a look at a pair of jeans that a man wears, they have pockets. Coincidence? I don't know.
0: But the people that are, you know, giving her a little bit of hate, she's like, well, okay, so if we were posing the question, why do women not have usable pockets? Do you have a better answer than mine? And people are struggling.
1: I think it's because of fabric and how it's going to look on you. I do have some clothes that are like more of a fabric pant. And they have pockets, and it shows, and it looks bunchy, and I don't like it. I think to look like slim and nice and where it's not all bunchy, that's why there's not pockets. No, it's fashion.
0: Nobody wants to see the giant glob of a wallet or something on a female butt.
1: Well, not even with their stuff in there. I mean, when they're empty, even when the pockets are empty, you still see the outline of the bunchy fabric of the inside. That it doesn't look right.
0: It's not going to work.
1: Yeah, just it does look weird when we do have pockets on some pants. I feel like it's mostly dress pants that have the fake pockets.
0: My life would be miserable without my pockets, whether it's my keys, my cell phone, couple extra dollars, receipts, my wallet. Like, I use my pockets. I use all of them.
1: So you have so much stuff in your pockets, but I do get upset, too, if I have a pair of jeans that or a pair of pants that don't have pockets, because I like to, while I'm getting ready in the morning, I have my purse and all my keys in one hand, a water bottle, a drink, my energy drinks, and then I like to throw my phone in my back pocket. So then I know it's on me and it's right there. And if I don't have pockets, that does throw me off. I get frustrated.
0: I've literally sat on my phone every time I've ever done that.
1: Put your phone in your pocket?
0: Yeah, that's why cracks on my screen.
1: It's the one thing you don't put in your pocket?
0: I put it on my front pocket.
1: Oh my gosh.
0: In the front. Do you have a better answer to why there's no pockets on women's clothes other than, you know, you're not supposed to pay for nothing?
3: So I actually read somewhere that they're specifically designed women's clothing without pockets because it disfigures the shape of the woman. So if you put like a wallet in your pocket, it's going to disfigure your actual shape.
0: Right. So it's going to make the kind of like what we're talking, like the butt look weird. So Amy was kind of more the fabric. You are thinking like if you're shoving stuff in there.
1: Because you have things in there, it looks weird. But that's because our pockets are too shallow. How you're saying you put your phone in your front pocket, that would never fit in my pocket, my front pocket. They're not deep enough.
0: But what if it was? What if you could have nice deep pockets?
1: I don't see. And then I think once again, it's going to make the fabric look weird. They're going to look too deep. It's going to look awkward.
0: Why no pockets? It looks, a lot of people saying stuff similar to you, it looks like, just the fabric stuff.
1: Someone just said, yeah, fashion over function. That's literally it. Designers think the pants will look more flattering without bulky pockets. But I'd rather have pockets to carry my phone than have to walk with it in my hand every time.
0: Why no pockets?
4: Hi. So I think it more so dates back to just the history of women's fashion. There's always been what's been considered fashionable silhouette. And think if we were to actually put our personal items in our pockets, it would take away from that, especially with how tight they like to make women's jeans and things like that nowadays.
0: True. But also, do you hate her idea of like now maybe you don't have to pay for nothing?
1: But we have purses and wallets. We have so many other things. Someone said every time I buy a dress and it has pockets, I immediately tell everyone, look, it has pockets. That's how rare and exciting it is for women's clothing to have pockets. And this is the most relatable text. Anytime you have a dress that has pockets, a female will tell you.
0: That's going to blow your mind, huh? Because you're probably not expecting it, right? And they're like, wait a second.
1: And it's the flowy dresses. Yeah, and you're like, oh, there's pockets in here.
0: So do you actually use it, or is it more for your hands? Because I think if you're putting stuff in there, wouldn't it like make your dress flow funny?
1: Yeah, I don't think you're putting it in there for a long time. But let's say you got your hands full and you have some groceries. You might throw your keys in there while you're walking into your house. You're using your pocket for a few minutes.
0: Maybe not so much in regard to the pocket specifically, but just a general observation. I like when people put something on like a TikTok or whatever, and they're clearly just trying to rile people up. It's so dumb. There's no way they're serious, yet somehow it works. And people are still like, how dare you? It's like, she's being stupid.
1: Someone said, my husband asked me to hold his wallet once because his pockets were too full. Meanwhile, I was carrying my phone, his wallet, my keys, sunglasses, my wallet, because my jeans had zero storage. Make that make sense.
0: All I know is if I didn't have all these pockets, I would need like a man bag or something. I would need a MERS because I'm walking around with so much stuff all the time. I would need a little satchel, a fanny pack.
1: I think it wouldn't be comfortable to only rely on pockets where I like having the purse.
0: I can tell you that pocket life is pretty nice.
1: I recently had an event and I left my purse in my car and I put everything I needed in pockets and I felt bulky.
0: But I always have all my things.
1: You need a pair of cargo shorts.
0: You want a snack? I got a donut right here.
1: No. A pocket donut? No.
0: A pocket donut.
2: And here's what's coming out.
0: See what Elliot knows of the 194 Stupid News Headquarters here in a couple of minutes, including a stupid stories. One of them right here from North Dakota. That's fun, maybe.
1: Uh-oh.
0: So there's that. Also, Judge Your Grudge, the Honorable Judge Amy Kay, going to judge some petty grudges next.
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0: amazing mom, Evelyn Newton, that came out conclusively that, you know, she was biologically my brother's mom, but she didn't match with me on the platform. We kind of concluded and said, basically, look, Kyle, you were switched at birth.
1: It's crazy. I don't know how the mix-up like that kind of happens. I mean, all you think is it was 38 years ago. Maybe technology wasn't quite the same. I don't know. Well, we moved to another one in Kansas City where a man had to be rescued from a porta potty. Now, this is actually isn't as rare as it sounds for some reason, but it's what he was going in after that had authorities confused. He was going after a Mountain Dew.
2: Knocked again. The man inside said he was not going to get out. They looked inside and didn't see anybody. The lid was closed. No one was in the restroom. It kind of startled them. All of a sudden, a head popped out of the toilet, and he said, I'm in here. He told them he was retrieving a Mountain Dew bottle that he dropped in from the night before. After it was cut open, the man was able to exit the toilet. Fire department did hook up water to their truck and gave him a free shower.
1: Yeah, I think maybe a thought. Just get another Mountain Dew. I mean, stupid stories. That was a click away. 184.com.

0: It does seem like there's two schools of people when it comes to when you're wronged or you feel like you have in some way. There's the people who are just kind of, it just rolls right off their shoulder and they just move on with their life and they're done. And then there's those that hang on to it for literally ever.
1: You stew in it. You think about it constantly. How that person wronged you. Never how you would change anything you do, but how they're in the wrong.
0: Now, you tend to lean that way.
1: Me, myself, you, yes.
0: You personally.
1: 100%. I will accept that.
0: So if somebody like Amy tells you, hey, you're being kind of petty right now, that does speak volumes.
1: A little bit. Sometimes it's like you need that outside perspective where it's like, did you go a little too far?

0: This is Judge a Grudge.
1: Judge a Grudge! Judge a Grudge! Zero and Amy are judging your grudge.
0: All right, these Playhouse family members submitted grudges. Judge away, Amy Kay. I have a friend who our entire existence seems to have become her sending me reels, TikToks, and memes, so I responded to the last one that I don't need her to send these anymore. The algorithm will take care of me. Don't bother texting me if you don't have anything to actually say.
2: You're wild.
0: She hasn't texted in 3 weeks. Was I wrong?
2: Yeah, you're so rude. That's just some people's love language, sharing something funny.
0: And your love language is memes?
2: Well, kind of, yeah. It's like they see something funny and they share it with you. They were trying to brighten your day. They thought you would enjoy it. I have a friend who basically that's how we communicate, whether it's Facebook Messenger, Instagram Messenger, them just sending me reels. I watch them. Sometimes I don't say anything. I might heart it or ha-ha, but I'll just accept them. Keep sending them.
0: So as much as that would actually drive me crazy, I do think that you're right. So it would annoy me if I was sending somebody novels and all they sent me back was like emojis or whatever. But, you know, if she's just constantly seeing these things and thinking of
2: right?
0: you and thinking, oh, you know who would really like this? Sarah. And sending Sarah these reels and memes and TikTok or whatever. The fact that you are getting these individualized, like, oh, I know who's going to think this is funny messages from her. It does mean you're very top of mind to her. You mean something to her. I don't hate it. It would bother me because I don't like to sit and click on all those things that I get sent by people. But I can see what she's doing there. And I think you were rude.
2: It comes out. You come off as so rude. She saw something funny that thought would brighten your day. Whether you say anything back or not, you don't even have to watch it. Just accept them. For you to say, stop sending me these, the real will do it. You're rude.
0: Well, let's be honest. You didn't have to click on all of them. You didn't have to really
2: right?
0: look. You just like it or heart it or whatever. She's not going to ask you about it later.
2: You don't even have to like it or heart it. Just don't say anything.
0: You know, she'll just keep the flood coming, I assure
2: yeah.
0: you. Well, not anymore. Now, do you reach out and say, hey, I miss you. I apologize. I missed the reels.
2: I mean, is that the truth? Or are you fine the way things are now? Because I think you just ended that friendship.
0: Judge this grudge, Amy Kay. I may have yelled at someone in our office the other day, and I feel a little guilty. I could hear her absentmindedly clicking her pen over and over and over and over. And I screamed, you need to stop. Use a pencil if you can't knock it off. She stopped clicking, but everybody says I was mean, and she hasn't spoke to me much now in a couple of days.
2: I need you because of my anxiety to fix that. That pencil.
0: The pencil? What's wrong with it? Oh, because it's got the giant.
2: The clicking you used was a mechanical pencil, and you have pushed out the lead so far, and it's like giving me anxiety.
0: I mean, at this point, you just take it out.
2: Take it out, please. No! You just threw that giant piece of lead.
0: And now the pencil's
2: please
0: empty.
2: Don't do it anymore. That was just giving me anxiety that you put it back with like 5 inches of lead sticking out. You put it back in the cup holder.
0: Okay. Honestly, I thought I grabbed a pin. I wasn't really paying all that much attention.
2: But back to how you flipped out. Was that rude? Yeah, for you to call her out in front of everyone in the office. Absolutely. Now you're just throwing pens and everything. You're making a mess. You're causing my anxiety to spike.
0: Are we about to create a grudge to judge?
2: You don't even need to judge this. This is valid. You're throwing things.
0: Oh, they're broken.
2: Garbage.
0: I will eventually get it to the garbage.
2: Do you know who hangs out in here sometimes? My sweet, beautiful son, Brooks.
0: Yep.
2: And he's going to find a giant chunk of lead, and we know where that's going, in his mouth.
0: You know, I brought my ninja throwing stars home when you started bringing them here, and I think that was gift enough. The machete collection, no longer here.
2: I appreciate that, but I do agree that you shouldn't have reacted the way you did.
0: It was a little vicious. I do think that there is a common thing where there's that random noise kind of bothers you, whether it's somebody eating or slurping or drinking or clipping their nails. But there's probably a better way to have done it. You know, I don't know if you're like right on top of this person or if they were just like close enough you could hear them. Do you have music you could have turned on? Could you just walked away for a second? Could you have said, what's going on with that pen? Like, you didn't have to scream.
2: Or could you have just gone to her cubicle or office and said, hey, could you please stop clicking that pen? You didn't have to yell from where you were for everyone to hear. I think you could have individually spoke to this woman.
0: Do you know what I absolutely would consider doing if that was bothering me all the time? I would go to the store and I would buy some Bic pens. And I'd be like, hey, I bought you some pens. But it would be the ones that don't click. It would just be pens with a cap.
2: Do you say that's why I can't stand how you click on your pen?
0: I don't know. That I'm not super sure if you actually tell her why you're doing it. If you're just like, hey, I got you some pens.
2: I think if you or Joel D did something to annoy me like that, I would straight up tell you, hey, I bought you these pens because you click on the pens and it drives me nuts. But if it was other people in the office that I don't really talk to as much, I still think I would have to say, like, could you stop clicking your pen like that?
0: Just it's driving rattling me nuts. Through every gift you've ever given me in my brain, trying to figure out if it was to get rid of a pet peeve.
2: It's never been a pet peeve. If anything, it's helped with some of your peeves. See, like, I bought you that giant thing of Purell.
0: Think, what have you bought me before? Deodorant, cologne, some toilet paper. Some dude wipes.
2: That was your Christmas gift.
0: I can't figure out what you could be trying to send me for a message. Judge this grudge, Your Honor. My husband recently ate all the marshmallows out of our Lucky Charms box and then put an almost entirely full box back and called me crazy for chewing them out about it. The marshmallows are essentially gone. Is it not a weird thing to do? That box is trashed now. I'm so mad about it. Should I not have chewed him out?
2: No, I do think you should have chewed him out. You took the best part and put back the cardboard because that's what the actual cereal tastes like.
0: Those are gross, yeah.
2: You put back that cardboard cereal for the rest of us to enjoy while you got to have the goodies. If you were going to do that, you should have thrown away the box yourself.
0: Do they because I know they sell Oops All Berries. Can you buy just the charms? Can you buy just the marshmallows?
2: So I don't know if they do it here, but back in Illinois, we have like this Amish community. And they sell just the charms. I mean, like, for real, Lucky Charm marshmallow charms. Not, like, some magical charms.
0: So, the Amish guy that can't make furniture is just picking the marshmallows out and putting them in a bag?
2: Or I don't know what they're is happening doing, there? But that's what my mom used to do. And she'd come back with all these, like, great baked goods. And then a giant bag of just the Lucky Charms marshmallow charms.
0: What a weird thing.
2: I don't know if they do. I don't know where you could find it here. But there are places that have them.
0: Man, I would be so happy just beating them marshmallows right now. I agree, though. I think that was a rude thing to do.
2: Yeah, you can't put that box back. Toss it. It's garbage. He's not eating it anymore. He got what he wanted.
0: And finally, judge this grudge, Your Honor. I've spent my entire marriage being frustrated because when we buy new condiments, my husband doesn't finish the previous one before opening the next. So, for example, we always have two mustards, two ketchups, two mayonnaises, etc. One that's nearly entirely full and one that's just farting out condiment splatter. He mocks me every time I try to talk to him about it, but I think he is wrong. He needs to start using one and then throwing it away.
2: So I kind of agree with you, but at the same time, if this is the most of your issue, you just need to step up and be the one who takes care of it. Steven puts cardboard box. He'll leave an empty cardboard box of like a pop. So if we have Coca-Cola, he'll take the last one and he leaves the box. I used to get so annoyed and I would yell at him for it. And now you know what happens when I find it or when it gets low. I take out two, just put them in the fridge. I take the box out. Sometimes you have to change your ways a little.
0: You could maybe handle it every now and then. I know I've had things slid in front of me and my wife is like, do you mind marrying these together? Because me or someone else did that in the house. And it's like, I'll just sit and combine the two.
2: Yeah.
0: So you could do that. If every time it happens, you're sticking it in front of him, he might just start naturally not doing that anymore.
2: Or just use it or toss it. This happens at our place. We know we're low and then we forget we had that low one and then we open the new one. Just toss the old one away.
0: You don't need the splatter.
2: Yeah, we don't need the tablespoon in there.
0: For the record, some people saying Fleet Farm and Running's got your marshmallows. We could do that. That'd be yummy.
2: I don't eat them.
0: You would not sit and eat those marshmallows? Come on now.
2: I don't like those. It's like space food to me.
0: Space food.
2: It's like dehydrated food, right? It's space food.
0: I really like them little marshmallows. Ooh, maybe put that in some hot cocoa. Mm.
2: That actually is a good idea.
0: I have them now
2: do
0: and then.
2: You? Remember the other day we were talking about how hot drinks are better on hot days, that you're supposed to have a hot drink to cool you down.
0: Yes.
2: And we talked about how there should be hot cocoa trucks around in the summertime.
0: Did you see a hot cocoa truck?
2: Well, I saw I think it's called Cruz Coffee Company. They have like iced coffees, hot coffees. It's like almost in like a trailer type food truck thing, like one of those like metal. What, there's like a name for it.
0: A food
2: Airstream. I think it's called like an Airstream maybe, or I don't know. They had hot cocoa, and now they need to just do like a hot cocoa only truck.
0: So was it like ice cream truck where it was driving around, or were they stationary somewhere?
2: They were just stationary. Parked somewhere? I was out at Hera Nail Bar and Head Spa for their year anniversary on Friday, and they had a couple food trucks out there. Now, they actually weren't out there for the anniversary. A different business hired them to come out, but I thought, how cool that they have hot cocoa in the summertime.
0: I would really be all about that. You know, as fun as ice cream trucks are, if somebody wants to start driving around playing, I don't know what music you play. I imagine just like hipster coffee shop music where you're cruising around and then it's like, oh, hey, is that Colby Calais? I can't think of a good example. Is that Hozier? Is that Colby Calais? The coffee truck must be coming. And then you run outside and you run up to it. Then you get your latte.
2: Is it just coffee, or is it just hot chocolate? Or are we doing coffee and hot chocolate?
0: Both. Yeah, I think you do both.
2: All warm drinks?
0: I think you have to, yeah. You can have tea, too.
2: Sure, put some tea in there. But pumpkin spice year-round, too, please.
0: I think there's something there.
2: I like it.
0: I'm taking investment money. I'm not willing to go on Shark Tank, but if you want to give me money, I'll do it. We got group therapy. Remember, the Playhouse Family needs your fast feedback next.

0: It's Playhouse, Y94.0, and Amy K. Generally speaking, I think we've seen it time and time again. If randomly, just randomly, long-term into a relationship, one person in the relationship's like, hey, you know, it'd be great, a hall pass. It's usually a sign they have somebody in mind.
1: Yeah, something happened where you know where you're using that. It's not just some random thing you're thinking about 50 years from now.
0: It's kind of where Eric is.
2: Chime in now. It's group therapy on the Y94 Morning Playhouse.
0: So it sounds like you've been caught off guard by this. Can you kind of lay it out for everybody?
3: My wife, as a sort of an anniversary gift, she wants to get a hall pass. She says, I get one. She says, she gets one. And I'm a little nervous about it, to be honest. I mean, I don't know what her hall pass is going to be. Is it going to be an affair? I don't know.
0: And you guys have been married for how many years?
3: This is our 12th.
0: So this whole hall pass thing, what was your initial reaction? How do you feel about that?
3: Great if she gives me a hall pass, but I don't know whether I want to give her one.
0: Hey, you know, it'd be a great anniversary gift. What if we sleep with other people? We'll get some feedback for you, man. That is random, it seems.
1: It also seems so backwards for an anniversary gift. Mm-hmm. Like, you're supposed to be celebrating you two, your love for each other, and now you're like, hey, go have love with someone else. It seems backwards.
0: Well, and if so, 12 years in, if you've never had conversations like this, do you think that there's any way that's not a red flag that there's something missing in that relationship? Because it seems super, I mean, at least with the little he's said, it seems super random.
1: The only thing I can think of is, has the husband ever made like some pervy comment? Because she said it's a gift for him, I thought.
0: It did. It seems like it's being presented that way.
1: But is it really like just secretly for both of them? Oh, well, since you got one, I thought I would get one. That's the only way I could see it being bad. I don't know why she's offering it. I don't know.
0: It is interesting that you're like, well, I guess like my feeling depends on who she has in mind for herself. But like, I feel like when you say that, like, it seems like she probably has somebody in mind.
3: Right,
0: though.
3: Right. If she's bringing it up, that she's got a plan.
0: Or wants you to think that she does.
1: Or does she think you have a plan? I'm not sure why she's offering it.
0: You randomly have that conversation brought up to you. How
1: Steven
0: quickly
1: brings it up to me.
0: How quickly are you shutting that down?
1: Before he even finishes. Absolutely not. That's not happening. If that's what you want, go out and have that. This is done then.
0: So you've already kind of left it in an interesting place that you know, she brought this up and you didn't say no.
1: So he's interested.
0: Yeah, you didn't say no.
1: Though that's what I don't like, too. He's like, well, I'm wondering who she's picking. So it's okay for who you want, but not who she wants?
0: Yeah. How would you move forward if you were him? Do you think it's a red flag? There's other things going on. It's just before 7 o'clock with Madison Beer. Bittersweet, 194, The Playhouse of the Morning, and more music all day long.

0: In the middle of Playhouse Group Therapy 194, been visiting with Eric, who said this.
1: My wife, as a sort of an anniversary gift, she wants to get a hall pass. Says I get one, she says she gets one, and I'm a little nervous about it, to be honest. I mean, I don't know what her hall pass is going to be. Is it going to be an affair? I don't know.
0: And you guys have been married for how many years?
1: This is our 12th.
0: So this whole hall pass thing, what was your initial reaction? How do you feel about that?
1: You know, I mean, great if she gives me a hall pass, but I don't know whether I want to give her one.
2: I mean, people are pointing out, someone said, wait, is she maybe testing him as she suspects him based off his reaction of getting a hall pass? Maybe her concerns are valid. And someone did say, congratulations on 12 years, but I'm begging you not to turn this into trying to find your wife's replacement. Your wife probably wants you to say, I don't need a hall pass. I already have everything I want.
0: It'd be a real easy follow-up, too. Like, I've been thinking about what you said, and I think you caught me off guard a little bit the other day. But yeah, I really don't blah, blah, blah, blah, blah. I'm so happy. Why would I ever want that?
2: Maybe it really is some sort of strange test. Maybe she's feeling weird in the marriage, or things are just feeling off. She feels like they're drifting apart, and she wanted to bring that up to see how he would respond.
0: 12 years is a long time, right? Yeah. Maybe that she just needs you to spark things up a little bit, wants to make sure you still are fighting for things.
2: Yeah, maybe she just wants you to say, I don't want a hall pass, honey. Never. Why would you even suggest that? And that's the only thing I can think of is if you're going to, you need to bring it back up and say, you know, I've been thinking about that. Not sure why you brought that up. I don't need a hall pass.
0: Any thoughts on Eric and the hall pass?
3: Absolutely not. Have a discussion. See exactly where this is coming from, because this just sounds like it's going to go real bad real fast.
0: Yeah, there's something that's inspired you to randomly say you want a hall pass, right? You don't just decide that.
3: Yeah, something. But yeah, going down that road is not smart. Do not do that. Have a conversation instead.
2: Someone else kind of says something similar. I'd be more curious why she brought it up. Was it a joke? Does she already have someone in mind? Did she see something online? There has to be a reason. No one just randomly says that. I'd be asking questions. Don't celebrate with your imaginary hall pass just yet.
0: You know, it's funny because I know that for anniversaries, they're like, there's the silver anniversary, there's the gold anniversary, and no point is there the hall pass anniversary. I don't think that's one that exists.
2: Yeah, I think it's, someone said, okay, well, I had to Google this one. 12th anniversary is silk and linen, or modern theme of pearls.
0: Well, to be fair, there might be some silk and linen involved in that hall pass, so maybe she's just sticking with the theme.
2: Someone said, my wife and I had this exact conversation after watching a movie where they brought up hall passes. We laughed, kind of made our picks, then immediately realized neither of us actually want this to happen. It was kind of just fun to talk about more than having it as an actual idea. Sometimes fantasies are better than reality.
0: It makes me feel like you were probably watching literally the movie Hall Pass.
2: Yeah.
0: I don't remember what it was called. It was about these couples that were going to have a hall pass. It was all about hall passes. I don't know what movie that was. It was super funny, though.
2: I even think if Steven brought it up and he was like, just hypothetically, that would bother me.
0: Why are you even asking me this?
2: Yeah, why'd you bring it up as we're watching Hall Pass? I don't even care. This is a movie.
0: That's the safe zone, though.
2: No.
0: Unless he was like, I just wanted to put on this movie.
2: Yeah, if he is the one who brought it up, hey, I have a good movie for us to watch.
0: Hall Pass. No. I want to talk to you about you. Talk with you about something afterwards. Hi.
4: I say do it. I mean, if they're pretty solid, absolutely. There's a whole movie out about it now, right? Like that Gail Daughtry movie.
0: I was gonna say Hall Pass.
4: Where they're in a relationship and they're engaged and one guy already kind of sowed his oats, so she gets to now. Yeah, I think he should do it.
0: I don't know what movie you're talking about. Should I know what that movie is?
2: I don't know what she was talking about either, but someone said, why don't you use this as an opportunity? Say, forget the hall passes. Say, my hall pass is taking you on a weekend away because you're the only person I want to spend my life with. That's how you're going to win those anniversary points.
0: There you go. Probably he should have said something like that in the first place.
2: Right away when it got brought up. Absolutely.
0: Not, oh, I don't know. I just wish I knew who your hall pass was.
2: Maybe that. So either you say you don't want one and you come up with a better plan for your anniversary, or you have more conversation about it. Why did you bring this up? Do you already have someone in mind? Do you want to do this?
0: Yeah, there's a good follow-up to be had there. Also, I guess you never directly said you're not interested in a hall pass, so you really got to think about
2: that. He's more interested in who she's choosing.
0: Mm-hmm.
2: Because she said they both get one. So that weirds me out that they're both getting one.
0: Maybe I'm interested, depending on who you're picking. Yeah. Like, that's also the wrong answer, that whole conversation. But good luck with the whole thing, okay? And happy anniversary.
1: Thank you.
0: Yeah.
5: Coming up next.
0: All right. Narc on your neighbor, not too far off. Those stories of your most frustrating, annoying, challenging neighbor you ever had. Narc on them. Just going to out them on the way.
5: The Playhouse.
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18: 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The

0: Whether you're talking apartment living or condo living or home living, like house living, your neighbors can really, in some cases, if they're really, really good or really, really crummy, make or break how much you like where you live. It's the 194 Morning Playoffs, and that's why we do Narc on Your Neighbor, an opportunity just to air out that dirty laundry of the most frustrating neighbors you've ever had. And if you're some people, every neighbor you've ever had sucks.
1: Not every neighbor. I did have a really amazing couple that were my neighbor when I lived in Moorhead. I guess even when in my apartment now, I used to have friends who lived in the building, but they're no longer my neighbors.
0: And then it's just the butts that remain?
1: Yeah, basically, the butts are the ones still around.
0: Is it possible that you're the challenging neighbor?
1: How? What am I doing?
0: I'm
1: doing
0: know.
1: Nothing. No, the upstairs guy, he's so loud. I don't know. It sounds like he's falling all the time. Or he's dropping bowling balls.
0: I mean, there's a chance the poor guy is falling all the time. That does happen.
1: Why? He's not falling all the time. It's not some old man. He's a fit adult.
0: Okay, maybe he's dropping weights.
1: That's what it sounds like. He is so loud. But can I tell you, this is crazy that we are doing this today. I haven't even told you about this. I'm leaving for work this morning, and on the front door of like our apartment building.
0: Okay.
1: So not my unit, but my building. There is a long piece of paper. And it must have, I guess, well, I haven't left my apartment all weekend, so I'm not sure when this actually went up.
0: Could have been 3 days ago. We don't know.
1: Could have been on Friday. It wasn't there when I got home on Friday, but there was a note. Someone's dog pooped in the hallway.
0: Ugh.
1: And it wasn't on my floor because I didn't see this. I didn't know about this. And then they've wrote, like, this is disgusting. You need to pick this up, which I agree. That is so gross. Then they wrote an update yesterday at like 7:14. Update. The poop is still in the hallway. Please pick this up. Someone now has wrote on it too, like someone else who lives. And they were like, that's not from my dog. My dog's poops are much larger.
0: Status update, Monday, 6:42. My dog's also.
1: So someone's dog pooped in our building on one of the floors, and someone didn't pick it up. Like, that is so disgusting.
0: So has it just been there for now days?
1: I'm guessing.
0: Gross.
1: It's not on my floor, and I'm not going to go explore.
0: You should write, update, it wasn't a dog.
1: No.
0: And then put a sad face.
1: That's gross.
0: Hashtag explosive diarrhea.
1: But things like this have happened. I feel like there's someone who is just lazy and gross that lives in our building that they're letting their dog, one, poop in the hallway, and they're not picking that up. But there's someone, and I don't know if it's the same person or we just have a couple jerks. Like, someone will order food, and I don't know if the food sits out there for long or if another person comes. I don't know what's happening. But the food gets kicked and knocked all over.
0: Oh, you don't want your food rolling around places where there's dog poop.
1: And then they just leave it. But that's in our entryway. Like, there has been ranch or like milkshakes that have just spilled all over, and they don't clean it up. If that was me, I would run up to my unit and go get some paper towels or something. Clean up after yourself.
0: Well, but also in the DoorDash era, maybe we should not be like purposely knocking people's milkshakes over.
1: And that's what I don't know if someone else is doing that too, because then that's a jerk move. You go down there and you notice someone kicked your milkshake over.
0: So you live in a terrible place.
1: Basically.
0: It would seem. Narc on your neighbor, you're just crummy, awful, story-worthy neighbor.
2: Yeah, my neighbor, she's basically like the mayor of our street. She will text me if the garbage can is out for an extra day or if, like, she'll post in the Facebook group if someone parks in front of her house, even if it's, like, perfectly legal. She's one of those people who retired just to, like, monitor every single person in the neighborhood and let them know anytime they're doing anything that she thinks is incorrect.
1: Like neighborhood watch?
2: Basically.
0: Those are sometimes the most entertaining neighbor, unless you're on their target list. Like, if you are willing to just gossip with them and be like, yeah, I can't believe so-and-so didn't bring in their garbage can yesterday. Like, they can be fun because you get some fun stories out of them.
1: Until, yeah, you're on that list.
0: Like, oh, we noticed, blah, blah, blah, blah, blah. About your home.
1: Someone said, my neighbor's dog constantly gets loose, and every time it happens, they say, oh, he's friendly, don't worry about it. Okay, but your friendly dog is chasing my kids down the street. Friendly doesn't mean my heart doesn't stop every time.
0: Isn't it funny that the ones that are so quick to be like, no, he's friendly, you're like, are you sure?
1: Yeah, because why is he running?
0: Just doesn't feel like foaming at the mouth. It's bubbles of joy.
1: We have a coworker who brings in their dog, and my office is across from the bathroom. I was walking to go to the bathroom the other day, and his him and his dog are coming inside from the other way. So it's like we're almost making a T as we're walking. The dog starts running after me. So then I'm trying to like power walk to the bathroom because I'm getting nervous. This dog is sprinting at me and I'm trying to shut the door of the bathroom behind me. It was terrifying. And I didn't hear him yell for his dog or anything. The dog is just lunging at me.
0: Listen, I told you, Rabid Roger doesn't like to be at home. So I bring him here.
1: It was terrifying.
0: People are like, that's a weird nickname. It's not a nickname. He's literally rad. He's got the rabies. We see some dark on your neighbors.
1: Yeah, someone said my neighbor complained that my kids were playing outside too loudly. It was during the day. Then one time they complained when my dog was barking. They complained when my trash was out too long. They complained with my Christmas lights. I think she just hates joy.
0: Narc on your neighbor, your most story-worthy, frustrating, just ugh, neighbor.
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0: Zero and Amy, the 194 Morning Playhouse, doing a narc on your neighbor, your most frustrating story-worthy neighbor stories.
1: Someone said, my neighbor would blow his leaves into my yard every fall, and I know it was intentional because I watched him do this from his yard directly towards mine. So I waited until he finished, then blew them right back into his yard. We had a leaf war for about 3 weeks.
0: You know, already it's a weird thing to do, but when you know you've been busted to the point where they blow them all back, you don't do it again, do you?
1: Someone said, I was the bad neighbor. I lived in an apartment and my downstairs neighbor was complaining about my footsteps, and I thought they were being dramatic until I realized I was leaving my work boots on every day. I was just too lazy to take them off, so I was basically stomping around in my heavy boots.
0: Narc on your neighbor.
2: So, my neighbor, she's kind of newer to the neighborhood. So one day I said hey to her to just try to, you know, make her feel welcome. And maybe that wasn't the best thing for me to do, because now whenever I'm outside, which is a lot because I come out to get fresh air, water my flowers, whenever I come out, somehow she knows I'm outside and she comes over and she starts talking to me. The last time she came over and started talking to me, I was outside talking to her for 45 minutes.
3: That's way too long. Good Lord.
2: Right. I escaped. Then the next day, I came outside to water my flowers, and she came out again. I don't know if she's watching me out the window. So I didn't feel like talking, so I pretended to take a phone call, and I turned my back on her.
1: I do feel bad. She sounds like she's lonely, but at the same time, it's like, read the room. It's hot out here. We're out here too long. Wrap up your conversation.
2: Right. And get this. When I turned back around and ended my pretend phone call, she was still there waiting on me.
0: Oh, no. Small talk by definition is supposed to be small. Small topic, small length of time, small talk.
1: Someone else said, my neighbor loved chatting when I was leaving for work. I'd be carrying my coffee, my bag, clearly going to my car, and he'd start a 30-minute story. I had to start pretending like I would have a phone call and there was an emergency and I needed to leave right away.
0: Narc on your neighbor, that story-worthy, frustrating, crazy, wild neighbor. Narc on your neighbor!
4: Yeah, absolutely. I have this neighbor who's kind of a recluse. Like, we never really see her. She kind of stays inside all the time. And, like, we've all tried to be friendly and, like, come say hi, and she just kind of always ignores us. Well, recently, we think she has a problem with how we do things and has decided to draw her complaints using sidewalk chalk about, like, how we behave in the neighborhood. And it's like a cul-de-sac. And so she will draw, like, in the middle of the street, like in the cul-de-sac with chalk, like basically her complaints with us. So like the first one was like a stick figure with their dog and like a pile of dog poop being left behind. And so we were like, okay, I see what you're complaining about here. And then the next one was like a trash can and like a person like dragging the trash can back. And mind you, they drew it on trash day, so it hadn't exactly been that long, but I guess we left the trash cans out too long. And then there was one of, like, a boombox clearly being played too loud, you know, just, like, normal, like, neighbor things. And now it's become a thing where every day we, like, come outside and we're like, okay, let's see who's been drawn on the sidewalk of shame. That's what they've resorted to for having confrontation with us without having to actually speak to us.
0: So rather than interact like just, you know, humans, they're passively aggressively doing like sidewalk chalk artwork to communicate with you, you think?
4: I think so. I mean, it's like dead in the middle of the street. I mean, I think the only thing they could do that to make it more explicit would be to draw an arrow at the specific house. So yeah, I think she just like doesn't feel comfortable talking to humans, and this is her way of showing her displeasure.
1: And you're sure it's an adult and not like a child?
4: I mean, they're pretty good drawings. Like at first it was a stick figure and I was like, oh, this is just a kid playing around. Maybe this is like a weirdly passive aggressive kid. And then they started to get more detailed and I was like, I don't think a kid is drawing this. I also feel like maybe this person needs like an artistic outlet. Like, I don't know. I kind of appreciate them at this point because they're very detailed.
0: I guess semi-related thought. Do you know how to draw a middle finger? Just saying.
4: I've thought about it, but I'm afraid I don't know how that's going to escalate. Like, I think about like that Netflix show with like the murderous neighbors, and I don't want to push this neighbor. I just want to bring my trash cans in and not show up on the sidewalk of shame. It's kind of my strategy right now.
0: I know you think it's annoying and it's a great narc on your neighbor story. I would love that in my neighborhood. I wouldn't want to be featured on it, but wouldn't it'd be great fodder for you and the other neighbors to be like, oh yeah, she's complaining about the Johnson's house. Like, I think it'd be kind of fun.
1: No, wait until she draws something you're doing.
0: I also think that sidewalk chalk is one of those things where, and maybe this is just with children, but it tends to be a magnet for other people to sit down and start drawing. Maybe you just sit down and you start drawing.
1: Everyone's adding their grievances.
0: Draw a picture of her drawing on the sidewalk. No. It's like Inception. It's a complaint within the complaint within the complaint.
1: Someone said, I had an old neighbor who was convinced everyone was stealing from him, so he installed security cameras everywhere, except they weren't real cameras. He literally put up a fake camera, pointed at the driveway, and I asked him why, and he said, it's just keeping people honest.
0: And two songs from now, a round of Am I the Jerk, member of the Playhouse family. He saw a problem in his relationship, and boy golly, he fixed it. I would argue he fixed it, but maybe in a jerky way. It's two songs from now.

0: 7:35, Zero and Amy K, 194 on the Playhouse in the morning. It does happen now and then. You walk away from a social situation and you realize I maybe took it too far. Maybe I was a bit jerky.
1: Did I handle it the best way is usually what you're asking.
0: Sometimes we're able to walk away proud. Other times we wonder, was I the jerk?
2: Jerk, jerk, jerk, jerk, jerk, jerk, jerk, jerk, jerk, jerk, jerk, jerk, jerk, jerk, jerk, jerk, jerk.
0: And in that place today is 194 Morning Playhouse family member Andy. Andy, why might you be a bit of a

0: here's a separate one for you. But she was just mad, and I was like, am I a jerk for that? Like, do I deserve to be in the doghouse?
1: So you knew she was going to eat your fries, even though she claimed she didn't want any, so you just ordered some anyway for her.
0: Yeah. It seemed like the logical choice, but she was, like, not having it. I was like, dude, come on.
2: Jerk. You're a jerk because she doesn't think she can eat her own thing of fries. I do the same thing. I don't want a whole order of fries. Do I want to have a little snacky off Steven's plate? Absolutely. I'm going to try a couple. Now, is she probably eating more than I am? Because you're so annoyed. I'm having like 1 to 2 fries.
1: I think he defined it as most of my fries. Granted, you could be exaggerating, but sure.
2: But even if she is eating a good amount of those fries, I still think you should have, yes, order the fries, but order them for yourself. Could I also actually get an extra set of fries? And then if she said, well, why would you do that? Just so we have more and we could share them. You ordering her own fries
1: Here's
2: for her?
1: Here's a side of fries for you because you like
2: no,
1: fries.
2: That is the jerk movie.
1: Oh, I say not
2: her
1: the jerk.
2: Jerk.
1: You know who is a jerk? The person, you know who else wanted those fries? Me. That's why I ordered an entree that came with fries. Don't be eating on my fries.
2: She just wants to have a couple of them. And is she eating more than her share? Then order that set of fries for yourself, not for her.
1: What is this thing? What's yours is yours and what's his is ours thing when it comes to so many things in life. Why can't he just have his own fries? What if he sees something on her plate he wants to eat half of?
2: Well, then he should be able to go for it. Share it.
1: Not a jerk.
2: I
1: think that was genius.
2: I share my food.
1: He recognized you really like French fries. You already have some dang French fries. That's a caring fella right there.
2: So order them for her. He shouldn't have done that. He could have just ordered them even if he knows she's going to eat them. Order them for himself. Yes, I'm going to have my sandwich and fries, but could I also get an extra, like another set? Can I get a side of fries as well?
1: Oh, honey, why'd you get an extra side of fries?
2: So we can share them.
1: And that's what he's supposed to say? Not be like, these are mine, but I guess you can have some if you want.
2: No, that sounds rude too. It's all about how you say it. So we could share these fries. More fries. They're so good.
1: I love them. I think he was a considerate guy. He knows she always obviously wants the French fries, so he went, you know what? And we'll get a side of fries.
2: But he didn't need to say it like that. He didn't need to order them for her. He could have just ordered them for himself and they shared them.
1: Why does he got to seem like a fatty that wants 2 fries?
2: You take it. That's how you do it.
1: Because that's how I would look if I was like, oh, God, I got an extra side of fries, too. I'd be getting mocked at the table. And it's like, I'm getting them not because I want more fries, because I know you can take my fries.
2: But that's in your mind. You know that. That's all that matters.
1: It's a hot button for me because it involves delicious French fries. I'd be eating my French fries. Was he a jerk?
3: I think actions speak louder than words. So I love that he just ordered the fries and told her to sit down. sit the beep down. And especially when you go out to dinner, like if you're going someplace that isn't, you know, where you get like a small, medium, large, it's just a one size fry, you know, and like I can't order a larger size, so I'm getting you your own fries. Let me pick off your fries for once.
1: Considerate man.
2: But he didn't need to say they were for her.
1: They were for her because she eats his French fries.
2: I think in her mind, she doesn't think she needs a side of fries.
1: Clearly she does. Clearly. Someone, are we getting some votes?
2: Yeah, someone said, this is part of being a guy. Women eat our fries. That's how it goes. Must be his first relationship. Someone else said, oh my Lord, why do women do this? She does it because it's your fries. She wants your fries. Her getting mad at you because you got her own fries is ridiculous. Not a jerk. Someone else said, not a jerk, but sometimes I order a large size just for this reason.
1: Are you, I don't know if you're like a side dish person. Is there like an entree or a meal where you're like, ooh, I'm just as excited, if not more excited for the side dish than the actual food?
2: This is a little tricky spot for me.
1: Oh, no. Because you don't have stuff like this or because you have so many?
2: No, because I really don't have much like this. But I know for Steven, so I can answer it for Steven. He likes those like flat, I think they're called like Sidewinder fries. Where they're like more flat or maybe like steak fries almost.
1: I know what you mean, yeah.
2: He really likes those. And there's only a few restaurants that have them. And I know when he gets them, probably I shouldn't take any. Or if I do, only one.
1: Can you see it on his face? He doesn't say anything, but you can tell he's sad that those are disappearing.
2: No, I just know he loves them. And so when we find a place that has them, he's like, I can't believe they have the fries.
1: I think this is a hot button for me because you know what happens when there's something that I'm really excited about? I'm so happy to be shoving this in my face. And not only does my wife start stealing

0: my food. I have three children. They're like, nom, nom, nom, nom, nom, nom. So the idea of being like, let's just order more, that speaks to me. I think he solved a problem.
1: Order more for yourself. You don't get to speak for everyone else.
0: Here's your tray of food. No. Leave my dang fries alone.
1: Just order them for yourself and then share them. The more, the merrier. Come on.
0: Well, sure, because if there's some left over after she's done being ravenous with the french fries, he can eat the bonus fries.
1: Someone said that does not make him a jerk. Don't do that to him. That makes you and her crazy. I would hold my fries hostage. I'm guessing they're calling me crazy.
0: So Andy's girlfriend is pretty upset because she's always stealing on his french fries. So they went out, and he most recently thought, I'll solve this problem. And he ordered her a side of fries, just unbeknownst to her, was just like, and she'll take an extra side of fries. Was that a jerk move, or is he a problem solver?
2: Waking up laughing every morning.
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0: 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Y94 doing Am I the Jerk today with Playhouse family member Andy, who's told us this so far.
1: Every time that my girlfriend and I go out to eat somewhere, we'll get fries, and I usually just get some fries myself, and then she always picks out all my fries to where she eats most of them. So I've seen this movie before, and I knew that this was going to happen again. So the last time that we went to eat, I went ahead and ordered her own fries, and then she got pissed, and I was just like, I mean, you always eat my fries, so here's a separate one for you. But she was just mad, and I was like, am I a jerk for that? Like, do I deserve to be in the doghouse?
2: Someone said, not the jerk. As a woman, I would be glad he put enough thought into it to avoid a fight. He's being thoughtful, getting her some so she can enjoy while he enjoys his. And someone else said, as someone who steals my boyfriend fries, I'm going to defend her a little. Sometimes your partner's food tastes better. It's science. I can order the exact same thing. Somehow, his is going to be better. But if he...
0: I'm sorry. The life of crime adds some thrill to the french fries, you thief. You're a thief is what you are.
2: But if he ordered me my own, I'd honestly laugh and I wouldn't get mad. So people are saying it's a little crazy that she did get mad. But I almost think it is that thing where she just wants his.
0: There's a jerk here and it's her. She's a food thief. Those are his french fries. Leave the man's fries alone.
2: I think if anyone is the jerk, it's him. Because he ordered her own basket when he could have just said it was his. And
0: if
2: he was
0: anything,
2: like, more for us to share.
0: I think this SOB deserves a trophy. Most Considerate Boyfriend Award. A trophy for ordering her some french fries. He had the forethought of knowing she's going to eat all these. Here's your dang fries.
2: You sound like this person. Someone said, Andy is a hero, a true fry warrior.
0: I know.
2: People don't understand the emotional damage of looking down and realizing your fries are half empty. You order the fries because you want fries, not because you want to give your fries away. I support his decision. Protect the fries.
0: He is a true American hero. Hi, was he a jerk?
3: Well, I kind of have a similar fry thing, but it just has to do with money. So when...
0: What's going on?
3: We go out, my fiance, I'll give her a $100 bill to play on the machines, and whatever she wins, she keeps it all, and I don't get anything back.
0: It's the same! Like, I want my $100 back.
3: Yeah, I always say that too. I'm like, well, she says, what's yours is mine, and what's mine is mine.
2: But what does she do with her winnings? With her winnings, is that ever spent on you?
3: She puts it right in her purse. She puts it right in her purse. And, oh, yeah.
2: But what if you guys go out for drinks later? Does she buy the drinks?
3: Well, occasionally, yes. But you know what? It's the thing is, sometimes you just have to give a little bit to get something back.
0: So she sleeps with you occasionally. Is that what we're getting at?
2: It's just he's saying sometimes you just give a little and you get some love back. You get that loving.
0: Oh, well, if you want to be a fry prostitute, you go right ahead and be a fry prostitute.
2: But I think that's the relationship. You share things.
0: Know your value. You're worth more than a side of fries.
2: Share your food. He could have just ordered the fries, pretended like they were for him when he knows deep down he's going to be sharing them with her.
0: I just want some french fries right now. Some salty, delicious french fries. Like, oh man, some street fair or fair french fries right now would just hit.
2: Someone said she is the jerk. This is us, but in reverse. Husband steals my fries and kids when with us.
0: Jerk or not a jerk for buying those fries for ahead of time?
4: Hey, a little bit, I think so. Don't make a big deal of the fries.
0: Okay, so it was a jerk thing a little bit. Are more people siding with Andy or against Andy, or is he a jerk?
2: There are people siding with him, yes, but there are all people siding, like saying they're just fries. Like, they do feel bad for the girlfriend a little bit. They realize that they taste better coming from someone else's plate, but more people, I would say, are taking his side.
0: So, overall, not the jerk, good sir. Congratulations.
1: Dude, I thought so. I'm going to keep doing that then. Like, the next time we go to a restaurant, I'm going to do it again. And I'll be like, well, you actually finished them. So here you go.
0: Well, but and now here's the thing, Andy. And this is just this is a life lesson for me to you. I've been around. So you got voted, not the jerk. The majority of people actually think you were right. But because your girlfriend got upset about it, I have to tell you something. you're still wrong.
2: Agree.
0: There was no way for you to win because she was mad. So the next time, you can't do that again because she will just be mad again. You have to pull the Amy. I think you're right. I think you're fighting the good fight. But you were still wrong because she was mad.
2: Order the extra fries if you want, but say they're for yourself. And then when she's snacking on them, you don't say anything. Just pretend like they're for you. Oh, I'm just really craving fries today.
0: You were right. Everything you were doing was right. You were thoughtful. You were kind. You were a hero. But you're still wrong. And this is being a man. Congratulations.
2: You're figuring it out. That's what I think. You share the fries.
0: You'll get it someday, man. You'll get it. Take care. We appreciate you, buddy.
5: Thanks.
0: Bye.
6: Here's what's coming up next.
2: He sounded so defeated. Yes, you are voted. You are right. Thanks. But you're still wrong.
0: He's going to text an apology right now. Sorry about the fries. Normal or nope in the 8 o'clock hour. Second date update today, too. Hang on.
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2: Something I've gotten better at over the last year is making a little time for myself. As a mom, it's really easy to put yourself at the bottom of the list because there's always something else to do. Laundry needs to be done. Errands need to be run. Work needs to get finished. Or there's something that feels more important than taking care of, like, yourself. I used to think getting my hair done or even getting my brows waxed and tinted was something I could always put off until next week. And then next week would turn into next month. I've realized that even something as simple as getting a haircut or stopping into MJ Capelli's to get my brows done can completely change how I feel. I leave feeling refreshed, more confident, and honestly, just a little bit more like myself. That's one of the reasons I enjoy going into MJ Capelli's. It's not just about the cut. 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

0: It's Playhouse 194, second date update in about 6 minutes. Right now, it's normal or nope. Do these members of the Playhouse family sound totally normal or not so much? Somebody says, I read the ingredients on food packaging often while I'm sitting there eating that food.
1: Is it just like out of boredom or do you actually care what's in it? Because out of boredom, I've done the same thing, but I'm not actually looking like, oh, this has blah, blah, blah. I can't eat that.
0: I wouldn't say I routinely do it, but there's certain things. Like I've often had like a cereal box sitting in front of me because, you know, a lot of times you'll stare at that because there's, you know, the cereal I buy, there's like mazes and goofy stuff on the back. Yeah. But then you find yourself being like, well, I've read this 6 times. Now let me see how much sodium's in this.
1: See, that's why I think out of boredom, that's normal.
0: Absolutely. Yeah, it happens. Normal or nope, I wear the same house clothes for several days because I'm at home and I figure they're not really getting dirty.
1: I think this is so normal. I do the same thing. I might be in loungewear all weekend that I've worn all weekend.
0: It's funny because you wear something to work or even out and about doing errands. It feels filthy. It's like this is contaminated.
1: It's the outside air.
0: It's left my home. It's filthy now. Meanwhile, you could sweat and stink up the same clothes for 3 days at home. And you're like, yeah, I mean, I could probably get another wear out of this.
1: Yeah, I think being in your own home, it's different than going outside.
0: Normal or nope, I speed up when people try to merge in front of me.
1: Why, though? Like, that's kind of a jerk.
0: It's sort of rude. I think it happens, unfortunately, a lot, but it's, don't do that.
1: I would say there are some jerk people that it's normal for, but not everyone.
0: It's a shocking amount of people that'll do that, and then you're like, well, fine, I'll go behind you, and then they slow down. It's like, what was your issue?
1: Yeah, what are you doing? You're just trying to block me.
0: Like, why did you just not let me pass you in the first place if that's how you were going to be?
1: Mm-hmm.
0: Normal or nope, I immediately take my socks off the second I get home. I prefer to be barefoot in my house.
1: I think that's normal. Immediately, you want to take off all things that are uncomfortable and restricting. Bra, socks, most clothes.
0: Naked.
1: Yeah, there we go.
0: Full nude at home. It's probably normal-ish. I'd like to have my socks on, I guess. Even if I was completely otherwise naked, my feet should be covered.
1: You want your feet covered?
0: Yeah, I like my feet covered.
1: I don't like wearing socks.
0: And lastly, I eat my fries before my burger because I know they'll get cold first. A lot of French fries on the show today.
1: I think, like, if we're doing fast food fries, McDonald's, yeah, absolutely. I'm probably going to eat those on the way home in the car.
0: Yeah, I think just because it's the best thing, people tend to be like, oh, man, I wish I had more fries.
1: But if I'm at a restaurant, I'm having, like, burger and fries, I'm eating them together, same times.
0: Have you ever bought for, like, multiple people and you're kind of picking out all the fries so it's, like, equal, and then they're like, man, they really shorted us on fries. And you're like, yeah,
1: absolutely.
0: They sure did.
1: That's how you have to do it.
0: Yeah. Yeah, no, I've never done that ever. Second date update momentarily in the 194 Morning Playhouse. Remember, the Playhouse family thought there was a connection, but maybe not so much. We'll figure out what's going on after Alex Warren.

0: it's rough goings when you feel like, oh, hey, I think we got a little connection here. But for whatever reason, they don't seem to want to talk to you anymore. That stinks.
1: Yeah, what happened to the connection? Was it ever really there?
0: Well, if they just disappeared off the earth, face of the earth, maybe not. No. Right? That's why we do.
2: What's my fate? Am I second rate? It's a second date. Update.
0: Now, just generally speaking, where do you land on the concept of like wedding romances, like guests at a wedding meeting each other? If something happens, does that stink of fling or can that be romance?
1: I think that's romance. That's so romantic. Love is in the air. I love that.
0: Well, that's what the hope was of Playhouse family member Amanda. Can you explain who you met, what you did, all that?
3: Well, I was at a wedding. And I was a bridesmaid, and there was another bridesmaid there, and we ended up hitting it off, and we had a really fun evening.
0: I can tell, because you're talking like this.
3: Stop it, oh my God.
0: So you liked her, thought maybe there's a little something that could continue past that event, obviously?
3: Yeah. I don't know what's going on.
0: All right, so now it's just kind of crickets. Yeah.
1: The only thing I can think of is the wild laugh.
0: Yeah, maybe. She's just like, you know.
1: You sound like a villain from a Disney movie.
0: Tell us what you really think, Amy. Give her a call in a sec.
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0: we go.
1: Doing a 194 Morning Playhouse second date update this morning, trying to get some answers for Playhouse family member Amanda.
2: Oh, I was at a wedding, and I was a bridesmaid, and there was another bridesmaid there, and we ended up hitting it off, and we had a really fun evening.
3: I can tell, because you're talking like this.
1: I do think sometimes those wedding flings are just wedding flings.
4: Yeah, you guys were just having fun that night.
1: A little bit of champagne, things get crazy.
4: Yeah, that's and like how I said, the love is in the air, and I think wedding hookup thing, that happens.
1: So, do you think you could give us a little bit of clarity on what's going on between the two of you there, Kayla?
2: Is she on the phone? I know how these things work.
1: Sure is.
2: Yes, I am. I was trying to be really quiet.
5: Hey, yeah. Oh, my gosh. I had so much fun with you, Amanda. But I,
2: yeah,
5: you know,
2: we had a blast.
5: Yeah, we did. It's just, you know, I'm not really looking for anything serious right now. And it was just kind of like a fling kind of thing. I'm sorry.
2: I have to be honest that I am disappointed because it was so fun, and you're so rad, and also, like, you totally could just have told me that, like, it's really okay, you know, and, yeah, I appreciate you telling me now.
5: I really didn't mean to ghost you, and I didn't mean to get your hopes up or anything more, but I did have a good time with you, and we do have those memories, so I really hope you have a great life.
2: That's so nice, Kayla. I think that's cool. I get it. You know, I really do. I wasn't ready for something for a while, but now I am. And I appreciate you being honest and not pretending.
4: This is one of like the fastest kind of second date updates we've ever done.
2: Oh.
4: Is there any chance, like if we paid for the date, would you guys want to go out again?
2: I'm not trying to pressure Kayla.
1: A little bit. You
5: know. Yeah, I'm just not there right now. I just got out of a really bad relationship. It's just, it's not a good time for me. I wouldn't bring a good person into a relationship. So I think we should just leave it at the time we had.
2: Oh my gosh. See, Kayla is pretty rad, right, guys? Like, come on. That's what I like. I like honesty. Mm-hmm. That's it, you know.
1: So everybody parting ways, just understanding it was a little fling thing, huh?
2: Yeah. Yes. Thanks for figuring out my mystery.
1: Yeah. I think a lot of times those wedding hookups are just that. They're wedding hookups.
4: It's just a little fling for the night.
1: We glad you had fun, though.
6: And here's what's coming up next. I need that.
1: All right, the next little while, I got to check into that Urban Dictionary Word of the Day with the Amy K. Also, a round of the Hot Mess Club. Why a total just raging hot mess today?
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1: Summer panic. 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

0: You can feel frazzled and like a total hot mess any day of the week, but I think Mondays is especially tragic to feel just off. It's the Y94 Morning Playhouse, and if you remember the Hot Mess Club today, just go ahead and get that. You're going to feel that comfort in numbers when you join the club and jump on our Hot Mess Express. You hot mess today, Amy Kay?
1: Yes, I was really excited. I asked Steven to pick me up like a mocha coffee beverage at the grocery store last
0: night. Liking it?
1: Yeah. He ended up coming home with three different options for me. So I have like the Starbucks double shot mocha espresso, the one in the can. I usually get that. He also picked up like a Dunkin' Donuts mocha coffee and then a Snickers coffee.
0: I didn't know that Snickers was in that game yet. I didn't know that.
1: Neither was I. I was excited. I popped it open. I was a little nervous. I even made a post. This is going to be the best drink ever, or I'm going to poop my pants.
0: Okay, I haven't noticed you run out of here yet.
1: Well, neither of those things happened. So I did open it up, and I drank it, and it was that first sip, yum, tasted like Snickers. You get the chocolate mocha-y, a little nuttiness. It was great. But then the more you drink it, it's so, so sweet. Too sweet.
0: Yeah. Snickers is one of those flavors where it works in a Snickers for me. That's about it.
1: I think one drink of it, yum. A whole jar of that thing? Mm-mm, no way. I couldn't have a full glass of that.
0: Are you in some way just, you're off, you're just failing in some way? You're a bit of a hot mess.
2: So I was at the gym about a day, maybe 18 hours ago, and I hyperextended my my elbow. And this has to be one of the most embarrassing things because I can't even get dressed. I had to have my wife help me, and like, I can't put my socks on. I don't understand why these things happen to me.
0: You know what, though? Look at it from the positive. Anybody that's like, oh, man, what happened? He'd be like, I just hit it too hard in the gym, man.
1: But he said his wife had to help him get dressed.
0: Yeah, like, socks, that, I think.
1: Oh, that's what it was, socks.
0: Yeah. It's a real manly injury, though. Got hurt in the gym.
1: It is.
0: So I don't hate that. If you're a hot mess today, in what way?

0: Looking for members of the club this morning, the Y94 Morning Playhouse Hot Mess Club.
1: Someone said, I'm a hot mess because my house is a hot mess. We've entered that summer mode where nobody's putting anything away. There's swimsuits hanging everywhere. Beach towels on the floor. I have no idea whose water belongs to who.
0: In what way, a raging hot mess?
2: Oh, man. Okay, well, I mean, I should just say, like, we go casual. So, we go dress whatever as long as it's appropriate. And so it's not uncommon to wear shorts, to the office. And
0: got it.
2: Man, I'm wearing this pair of shorts, and they're a little baggy, I'll admit, but they stay up and everything. But, as I was going out, I went to the bathroom, and when I came out of the bathroom, my shorts got caught on that dang door handle. It's not like a knob, it's one of those handles, and it hooked me right there on the baggy part of my shorts, really ripped into it. I didn't notice I was hooked until I'd already taken a few steps, which means that it just ripped down the seam of my pants. I thankfully I got another layer underneath, but I've been just walking around as a hot mess.
0: I mean, it's rough goings, right? You don't want to be walking around with ripped shorts all day.
1: So, yeah, did they rip? I mean, and you have another layer. What is it? Your underwear? What's
0: hey,
1: the
0: everybody.
1: Second layer?
0: Just showing off my heart underwear underneath here.
1: Someone said, I'm a hot mess because I have a vacation coming up and I haven't packed a single thing. I keep saying I'm going to get ready tomorrow and tomorrow keeps winning. And another person said, I'm a hot mess because my kids' summer schedule is crazier than the school year. Between camps, activities, appointments, I feel like I need a personal assistant just to keep track of everything.
0: Just because they got so many kids, they have crazy dance cards, man. They're everywhere all the time.
1: And is it just because summer there's more free time, but then you're filling it up with all that and whoa,
0: it's
1: gets to
0: free.
1: Be too much?
0: Ain't no free time anymore. Your reason you're in the club.
3: Yeah, I jumped in an Uber and I was waiting for my boss to join and I had just laid a dank fart like right before and my boss came in and there was just like no denying. He absolutely smelled it. His face cringed and there was no other person that could have been. So
0: I mean,
1: the driver.
0: Are we ignoring the fact that there's a buddy driving this car?
1: Yeah.
0: The poor man.
1: There's no one else it could have been. Well, it could have been the driver. Also, how do you think that driver felt? That's his personal car. You farted in that man's car. Gross.
0: I mean, I'm sure you're not the first and you won't be the last, but still.
1: But still, you're a jerk.
0: It's something about
1: get out of the car.
0: Got some feelings on this one.
1: That makes me so mad. I feel bad for the Uber driver.
0: It what? You baked a hot mess.

0: Well, we call it the Y94 Morning Playhouse Hot Mess Club. Just an opportunity to realize you're not the only one struggle busting a bit today.
1: Yeah, someone said, I'm a hot mess because I looked at my calendar this morning, realized July's basically gone. I had all these summer plans, and I'm now trying to cram everything in to this last month. And another person said, I'm a hot mess because I went grocery shopping last night, somehow spent almost $200, and came home with absolutely nothing to even make for dinner.
0: It's crazy how easy that is to do.
1: I sent Steven to the grocery store for this one meal I wanted to make. It was, well, I wanted tortellinis, but we got ravioli. That's another story.
2: Sounds like something. But it was like this trouble in paradise.
1: This casserole type tortellini thing. He was like, it was $75 for one meal. We tried eating in to make this meal, and that's how much we would spend at our restaurant. What?
0: Were you like, why don't we just go out?
1: That's how I felt.
0: Yeah, it sucks, man. It does.
1: It's nuts.
0: What way are you totally a member of the Hot Mess Club?
3: I decided to go swimming. I, you know, just dove right in, and it hit me as soon as I surfaced that my keys were in my pocket.
1: No!
3: And it's not just my car keys. It's the fobs of the car.
1: Oh, no.
0: The only thing worse is phone, probably.
1: Can you fix that with rice?
0: I don't know. I don't know, honestly.
1: If you can fix a phone with rice, you should be able to fix your keys with rice, right?
0: Rice it up. I know that everybody's like, that doesn't work. I think I've had a lot of success with rice.
1: Someone said, I'm stressed because I'm trying to save money, but summer keeps making me spend money. Ice cream run, swimming, concert, the fair. My wallet is so tired.
0: How are you, a hot mess?
4: So I was flirting with this guy and, you know, like total butterflies and everything. Mm-hmm. And I was looking real cute until I fell off the treadmill.
0: That is not a smooth look.
4: I know. No joke. Went whoop right off. Like a freaking cartoon. Did like come over and was like, oh my God, are you okay? Are you okay?
0: Okay. Well, it's a weird first impression, but it's an impression. Maybe something could still happen there.
4: Well, we'll see.
0: That could be a meet cute yet. I wouldn't discount this.
1: That's what I thought at first too, because he's going to check how you're doing. And he did. He ran over. How are you feeling? How is everything? Like, he checked in on you. So that's a good sign.
0: Well, and there is, you know, as much as the world keeps progressing forward, there's still that, like, damsel in distress, oh, no, I got to help thing in the back of, like, most guys' heads. If he's a decent dude, he's going to come run and make sure you're okay. I mean, most decent people are going to make sure you're okay.
1: Yeah, I'm happy that he checked on you. So I believe there is hope, and you could laugh about it years down the road when you're a grandma with your grandchildren and your grandpa came running over to see how my ankle was.
0: And that's why I'm in this walker today.
1: I hope it's not lasting injuries. No.
0: Why are you in the Hot Mess Club?
3: Oh, my God. You're not. I hate it. You're not. Well, maybe you will believe it. I can't even believe it. Listen to me. I'm like, succumbed. Anyway, I was showing my boss some pictures, and I totally forgot that, you know, I had a dirty one in there, and my boss saw it. My boss saw the dirty picture. I'm like, so, I am so mad at myself. Oh, God, I'm embarrassed.
0: I mean, depending on your relationship.

0: So this, I just got off a conference call with my office, and my boss is on the line, and we had this conference phone, and everything's conference is over, right? And so I went to go hang up, and I guess I did not press the button like I thought I did, and then I had some words to say about my boss that were not. Nothing that he should have heard, but he did hear him. I realized afterwards that he was still on the line. In fact, he even said to me that he wants me to come into his office first thing.
1: I know.
0: I'm a mess, man. I don't know. I mean, I don't know how I'm gonna explain it. I don't know what I'm gonna say. I mean, he should not have heard me say that. I should not have said it.
2: Ew.
3: What did you say? Tell the class. Tell us
1: You need
3: all.
1: to know the thing. I did repeat it on the radio to make it better,
3: I don't think
1: MJ.
3: it's going to make it better at all, but obviously I'm curious.
1: Do you apologize? Probably you gotta apologize.
3: I'm sorry, I didn't think you would hear that. I was a little
1: Yeah.
3: frustrated. Or do you try to? I wasn't talking about you.
1: Oh, just mad at my girlfriend or wife or
3: Yeah.
1: something. Yeah.
3: Try to blame it somewhere
1: And
3: else.
1: that's why I was saying all those things that obviously are directly about you right after our phone call.
3: I know. Well, I don't know how to fix it.
1: Yeah, I
3: You
1: think you
3: just
1: just
3: own up to
1: apologize.
3: it?
1: I thought I was disconnected. I was just venting to myself.
3: I'm
1: It's
3: sorry
1: not
3: about that.
1: just to me. Any final reason they're in the hot mess club?
3: And someone said, I'm a hot mess because my freezer is packed with popsicles and frozen treats my kids begged for, but now no one actually wants to eat them. So I'm the one snacking on them every night because I don't want them to go to waste.
1: It does. That's tough to even have that stuff in the house when it's not getting eaten by other people. You're just like, ooh, I guess I could eat this
3: I
1: bluey
3: might as
1: popsicle.
3: well eat one.
1: And you a hot mess today?
4: I am such a hot mess. I mean, I had a hectic morning, but every morning I have my coffee. And as soon as I was about to get into the car, I put my coffee on the roof of the car and continued just, get myself situated. I got in the car and drove off. And guess what? I forgot that my coffee was in the roof of the car. So it ended up being a hot mess. Hot, fresh coffee spilled all over my window. So yeah, that is why I'm a hot mess.
1: And but plus you're also out the coffee.
3: I couldn't imagine the mess though. Do you just go to work like that?
1: I think you gotta be
3: And
1: like,
3: then
1: I
3: it's
1: gotta
3: gonna
1: stop at a
3: bake
1: car
3: in the
1: wash.
3: sun?
1: Gotta go to the car wash. Have to.
3: Yeah, I just run it through right away.
5: More coming up next.
1: All right, comedy spotlight here in a couple of minutes in the 194 Morning Playhouse, and there's a list getting a little bit of attention today, basically saying if you're actually truly compatible in these ways in your relationship, guess what? Things are going to be pretty easy for you. You're going to have a good relationship, but if you're not compatible in these ways, we got trouble ahead.
3: Trouble in paradise?
1: Trouble in it might not even feel like paradise.
5: The Playhouse.
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0: It's about time you get rid of some of those dumb online ads. They look ridiculous.
1: My wife did those.
0: Huh? I think she's the coffee cup thief too. You should fire her. In this area, we can get some intense storms. 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
1: He's ready to have some fun.
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3: My wife takes me to this gym, and they have this muscle guy that's going to give me the tour because he thinks I'm going to want to be like him. I don't want to be like this guy. He's like, hey, Mr. Schimmel, let me show you the facilities. Yeah, why don't you spell facilities? So he goes, listen, first we got to do a little fitness test to see where you're at. And I said, well, I could save you some time right now because I got a little winded filling out the application. So if there's some place I could lay down for a few minutes, that would be good.
2: The Morning Playhouse.

0: It's Playhouse 1940 and Amy K. Well, every day it seems there's somebody else out there that's like, well, hey, if this exists in your relationship, you're highly compatible. But the most recent one that's getting some attention, basically saying, if you're compatible in these ways, your relationship will feel easy in the long run. And usually these are the recipe for success. You get your mental checklist ready
1: to go?
0: Yeah,
1: let's go. I need to hear them.
0: Traveling. The couple that travels well together tends to be good together because traveling's stressful.
1: We're good travelers, and we got to experience that early on in the relationship, so I think that was a helpful indicator.
0: I mean, seeing as you're married and have a kid now, I sure hope that you don't listen to this list and go like, I don't know.
1: Better reevaluate.
0: You laugh together. Genuine belly laughs on the regular.
1: All the time.
0: You know how to ask for help, both of you.
1: Yeah, I think so.
0: You truly feel like you're your most true version of yourself around them.
1: He has seen things come out of this body. Children, well, one child, and some other things.
0: Other things. You can compromise. It's not so much about your way or his way. You feel like you truly compromise.
1: Yeah, that's good. You have to. You have to be able to take one for the team.
0: You can make decisions together. I feel like that's kind of the same as compromising.
1: Agree.
0: How about quiet moments? It's not uncomfortable to just do nothing with them.
1: Are you doing nothing or are you like on your phone doing other things?
0: Yeah. Well, yeah. Can you actually just be quiet together? Yeah. Resolving conflicts. When you actually have a disagreement, are you able to resolve it in a healthy and productive
1: that
0: manner?
1: That is very good. Yeah.
0: And how about this one? This is, I feel like, a huge one because there's people that are in seemingly happy relationships. And then when they're not around this person, you're like, oh my God, you think and speak about them in a positive way when they're not around. So when you talk to them about them to other people, do you sound like someone that actually likes that person?
1: I would hope so. I think I always talk positively about Steven. I think he does the same for me.
0: Yeah.
1: What do you mean?
0: Nothing. I got to delete some text messages
1: from
0: real quick.
1: From you and Steven?

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0: Risk It All, Bruno Mars. It's the Playhouse, 194.0 and Amy K. Well, one of the main stories of the week kind of broke and people got excited about it. And then came all the polls just to make sure everybody's really happy about it. And maybe not surprisingly, the vast majority of Americans are really excited and supportive of the idea of daylight savings time going away.
1: But haven't you seen some of those maps where it shows it won't, there won't be sunlight till like 8:30 in some places or like later?
0: Like, do you really care, though, or do you just, because then you won't have to change your clocks anymore, you're not going to have to readjust, you're never losing any sleep, it's just gone.
1: But still, won't, even with seasons changing, it will still kind of mess up the, like, how dark and light it gets, no matter what?
0: I feel like it's, especially in winter here, it is so dark, gloomy, and cold
1: all the
0: for
1: time.
0: Those couple of months there. It doesn't matter if it is 5 in the afternoon or 4 in the afternoon or 6 in the afternoon or 5 in the afternoon. It's just, yeah. It's all going to be the same.
1: It's going to be dark no matter what.
0: Our life isn't really going to change in any like way you're going to care.
1: Yeah, really. It doesn't bother me one way or another. If we have to change our clocks twice a year, I'm okay with that. If we don't, okay too.
0: The vast majority of people seem excited about it. If you're like, well, when does this happen? So the Sunshine Protection Act is what it's called.
1: No, it's not.
0: And that's what they're calling it. It's passed the U.S. House, and now it's going to sit in the Senate. The problem is that could be a fairly quick process or could sit there forever or could just not happen.
1: What do you mean? They'll want answers.
0: They will vote on it eventually, and the president says he'll sign it if they pass it. So
1: he's for it.
0: It's on the Senate now.
1: Well, I'm tired of waiting. I want answers. Give it to us.
0: I think we already know where people stand on this, but maybe a quick Playhouse poll. Like, for or against the yay or nay of the banishing of daylight savings?

0: Playhouse 1940 and Amy K. Are you for or against the banishing of daylight savings time?
1: Someone said, please get rid of it. I have little kids, and every time you have to change the clock, it feels like my entire house gets thrown into chaos. My kids don't understand why bedtime is changing or why they're tired, why they're waking up at a different time. Honestly, neither do I. I'm already tired enough without the government deciding I need to lose an hour of sleep. Pick a time, leave it alone.
0: I'm totally okay with it going away. Won't miss it in the slightest. Get out of here.
1: I'm fine either way. It doesn't really bother me that much. If you are messed up on sleep, it's like for a day.
0: I think it's one of those things where it's going to go away. And when we talk about it in the future, we're going to sound like crazy old people. Kind of like the blue laws. Back in my day, if you wanted to go to the store at 11 o'clock on a Sunday, everything was closed. It'll be like that.
1: You're acting like the blue laws changed 100 years ago. This was just when I first moved to North Dakota.
0: But when you talk about it, people act like to kids, they're going to think you're nuts.
1: Yeah. Well, I felt like I traveled back in time when I moved here, and this was a real thing that you couldn't shop. I remember one time I needed deodorant, and I couldn't go to the store. I had to go to Cashwise and buy deodorant because everywhere else was closed.
0: Oh, what world do we live in?
1: That's how I felt. Come on.
0: Do you like these going away?
2: So I think if they leave it as it is, it's going to be too dark in the morning, and I don't want to get up in the dark and start my day. Like, I'd rather it just get dark early.
0: Well, you're going to regardless, though.
2: I know everybody doesn't like the change and everything, but I can't get up and start my day in the dark and have it be dark until, like, 8 or 8:30. That's insane.
0: Well, I don't know what time you wake up in the day. It's dark regardless when we get up. Maybe that's just our weird hours. I don't know.
1: Yeah, I was going to say it's always dark for us. I do like, though, when the sun starts creeping up more in the morning when summer's coming out. Yeah, it makes me happy. Someone else said, I'm for banning it. I genuinely don't understand why we're still doing this. We have smartphones, smartwatches, smart appliances, but twice a year, we change those clocks. It's messing with sleep, schedules, businesses. Just choose one time and move on.
0: Daylight savings, you for or against it going away?
3: You know, it's kind of like one of those changes that, you know, like they just do in like baseball or something like that. And then you like hate it. And so I just feel like we've had this daylight saving times. Everyone complains about it all the time, but I don't know. I'm kind of for just keeping it as is. I mean, maybe it's just going to be, maybe it's a lot of arguing over nothing.
0: So even though everybody hates to just leave well enough alone, is that the gist?
3: Exactly. I mean, it's 1 hour. Just deal with it.
0: Yeah, I support it. Go away.
1: Someone said, I used to think people were being dramatic about time change until I had a baby. That 1 hour difference absolutely wrecks your routine. Sleep schedules, feeding schedules, everything gets weird. If something causes millions of people to be tired twice a year, maybe it's time to rethink it. But you could have a bad sleep night every once in a while. Like, it happens. That's why it doesn't bother me. Oh, are we tired? Yes. But that happens no matter what.
0: You want it gone?
4: I'm for it. I don't like the time change. I just don't. It's weird. It feels like it takes me so long to acclimate to the new time change and then you have to do it all over again 6 months later. It's like, why? Yeah, let's do better. Let's change it.
0: I just like, I'm going to have to fix my microwave anymore.
1: That is the only thing that will get me. And sometimes it will be like days later. I'm like, wait, what time? Oh, I never changed that clock.

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194, you're getting less of this during the summer. Plus, tomorrow it's our donut day, how you can get Sandy's Donuts delivered to your office. And this Friday, we're giving away a camper. All the details on all those things. This hour, it's 194 Black Eyed Peas.

194, you may have seen it at the Red River Valley Fair. We were getting people registered for that camper, the Cherokee Wolf Pup, this Friday. 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

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Now this time they swapped out the white chocolate for milk chocolate. 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